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you're doing this weekend, make sure that you are tuned in to Simo Soulful Sundays every single Sunday morning from 10. 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I want you to get in touch.

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0: Into Man Breakfast, Hump Day Wednesday.
1: Yay, halfway there.
0: Yay. Hooray. That's the benefit of me being off of a Monday.
1: I know, yeah. I don't like it when you... I love you being here, but I don't like it when you're on a Monday.
0: The makes the week feel much longer, really doesn't it? I'm doing everyone a favour, really.
1: You are, yeah. I've actually put a request in. I've been a bit diva about it. And I said to Cocky, there's absolutely no way I want him in on a Monday.
0: No. Because here we are for Wednesday.
1: I know, and it's only the weekend.
0: So, rate yourself out of 10, Simo.
1: I actually have to say, I'm probably coming at a solid 8.5 this morning.
0: Okay, join you at an 8.5. Yeah. I'll have that. 8.5. 17 out of 20. Good, solid score.
1: That is a good score, that.
0: And this is where we challenge you to prove you're an early morning riser.
1: And an early morning raver.
0: You can make yourself a raisin.
1: Yeah, a little raisin. Go
0: One of our early morning raisins who are with us, who are loyal to us. Can you rate yourself out of 10? Because if you do, we'll give you and your crew a lovely mention. Good morning, Timo.
1: Good morning, Lee.

0: I still love that
1: tune. Sounds great, doesn't it? Honestly, it really does.
0: I'm following them on Twitter and they're gigging all over the UK and selling out, you know.
1: Absolutely. And they're dead funny. They're dead down to earth as well. I love them. Let's get them back in again.
0: We need them back on the show.
1: Yeah, let's get them in.
0: The Cheap Thrills and Walton Vale before that, Calvin Harrison Jazzy. The new one, Satisfy. So many big tunes. If you want to get a mention on In Demand, you're a local business and you think, you know what? I'm fed up of like maybe doing content online on Facebook, on social media, and no one really shows much interest. The algorithm's really difficult. You should be advertising with us on In Demand Radio because we are your local radio station. And I tell you what, there's some deals. People think it's dead expensive. It isn't.
1: Nah, and the thing is, what we can do, you can go with whatever package you want. We can tailor make it. If you come to us a budget, we can go, right, well, we can do that. 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I might even come out and see you. Don't want to put you off. And then you can get yourself. Imagine being in the car on your way to work and you hear your business mentioned.
0: Yeah, and we can be chatting about you. Like we do all these businesses, we can be talking about you. So give Simo a little nudge there. What was the email again?
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0: Kings of Leon, and your socks are on fire. What are they?
1: Your socks are on fire. Hey, I tell you what.
0: Your socks are on fire. Remix.
1: Yeah. I was just going to say, actually, I was at Harry Styles the other night. My feet were boiling.
0: Your socks on fire.
1: My socks, like, honest to God. You know, have you ever felt like your feet are genuinely on fire? I couldn't wait to get my shoes off.
0: Sign of old age, that.
1: Oh, stop it. Burning
0: feet.
1: Really?
0: Yeah, yeah.
1: Oh, that's depressing.
0: Simo Stat, is your brain awake this morning? There she is.
1: The average UK adult only blanks three people.
0: The average UK adult?
1: Only blanks, that's the word I'm looking for, three people.
0: The average UK adult?
1: Only blanks.
0: Only blanks?
1: Yeah.
0: Three people?
1: Yeah.
0: Loves?
1: No.
0: No, so it's not loves three people?
1: No.
0: Okay, gizz it again.
1: The average UK adult only blanks three people.
0: Can you prove your brain is awake? It's a tricky one this morning.
1: It is a tricky one.
0: Go on, a day to have a bash, and we'll give you the answer next.
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8: Wow!

0: playing you Usher and Yeah.
1: Yeah.
0: Yeah.
1: Yeah.
0: Before that, Stick Figure.
1: I love that.
0: I'll pack it in
1: you. Come on, it's great. It's got a full little smile on your face. It's dead marmite, but it's good.
0: Angels Above Me. And we played you Joel Corry. Head and Heart, so many big tunes still to come there. We've got Sunny Federa to play you. The Brilliant Feel again, that's playing next. But we're currently doing the Early Morning Stat with Simo, a chance to prove your brain is awake.
1: Okay, so the average UK adult only blanks three people.
0: The average UK adult only blanks three people. So I thought it might have been fall in love with three people.
1: No, that's not the answer.
0: Give us a clue. That's tough, that.
1: It is tough. It's quite sad, actually. It's I'd like to think you could...
0: Okay, what about this then? I think the average UK adult only says I love you to three people.
1: That's quite nice, but no, wrong sort of.
0: How many, listen, I'm going to put you on the spot here.
1: Yeah, go on.
0: How many fellas do you reckon you've said I love you to? Even in the height of the moment, even when you've thought, you know what?
1: Probably three.
0: No, see that could be right.
1: So that could be right. Yeah, probably three actually, yeah.
0: Right,
1: three.
0: Okay. How many times have you meant it?
1: Three. No.
0: Come on, give us a clue.
1: It's something to do with how you feel about the person. It's a dead hard word to describe because if I say it, you'll know. And if you want to tell them something, you've got to.
0: So read the stat out that could give us a could
1: so
0: make it feel.
1: So the average UK adult only will do this or tell this to three people. Like if you were telling me a secret, what would you be doing with it?
0: Oh God, I don't know. Just tell us the answer.
1: Yeah. The average UK adult only trusts three people in a lifetime.
0: Honestly?
1: Yeah, there's only three people ever in your whole life who you trust.
0: Right, okay.
1: I ran that past
0: as many as that.
1: As many as I ran it past Melody last night. She went, well, there's only two in mine. I went, oh right, okay. Only me and a boyfriend. She doesn't trust anyone
0: honestly,
1: else.

0: Boys, Dave Reel and Mike Toscala, of course, they're called...
1: Camel Fat!
0: Camel Fat, and it's called So Good, and it certainly has played just sunny for dear or two. Right, time for our Battle of the Decades anthem. This is where you, our loyal listeners, get a chance to choose a tune from absolutely any decade. And we've been in the 60s, haven't we?
1: We have. We've gone as far back as that. We've done the 70s, 80s, 90s. Even I did the noughties the other day as well.
0: So this is... really early 80s. In fact, it's 1981, but I tell you what, it's a big karaoke type of anthem, isn't it?
1: It doesn't seem like it's early 80s, this. I think because it came back out again, didn't it, a few years ago?
0: Yeah, it did.
1: It came back around again, didn't it?
0: It did. And it's such a big tune when you hear it. I mean, we've had it as a guilty pleasure a few times, I think.
1: But it's a massive anthem. It was Leanne who got in touch in Crosby. So morning to Leanne. And she said this. She said, actually, it's her favourite karaoke tune, but it's a song that
0: It's your favourite karaoke tune.
1: She's from... Oh, you wouldn't think she's from Crosby, would you?
0: Well, do you know what? Weather's nice today. Highs of around 24 degrees later on. Sounding, I reckon, loads of blue skies waking up around Liverpool, the northwest, North Wales, wherever you are this morning. It's our Battle of the Decades anthem chosen by...
1: Liam!
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0: into Man Breakfast, playing you Guetta and Roland on Where Love Takes Over. And before that, our Battle of the Decades anthem, which was Journey and Don't Stop Believing.
1: Sounded
0: in the sun.
1: That, didn't it?
0: In the sun.
1: Yeah, it's probably like sort of a wedding and event song, that, isn't it? Do you know, like if you've got a big wedding and you get everyone up on the dance floor? And that's actually all with in-demand events when we do that with our Battle of the Decades. And they have got, you know, if you want to book like Lee for your wedding or your events.
0: Over the weekend, loads of people were messaging me, Lee, can I book you for me gigs, 21st, 40th. There's even been like a big school. I did Malfest. Did you see it?
1: Yes, that looked amazing.
0: So off the back of that, loads of people were asking me, Lee, can you come and play at my gigs? You need to go through in-demand events.
1: Yeah.
0: They will supply all your stage, your sound, your lights, your lasers, your Mr. and Mrs. signs, your light-up dance floors, everything.
1: Confetti cannons, a lot. Now, if you book them this month as well, you get yourself some free cupcakes as well.

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1: 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Right, coming up between 7 and 7.30, we have your national days. We have Gizzy Clukia, day number 8, and Butler's here with the Morning Glory Anthem.
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0: To the beat, to the bass.
1: Moving your waist.
0: Moving my waist. Moving your waistline to the baseline. Commissure and Madison Avenue, Let Me Show You Baby. Such a big tune. Before that, Rihanna and the Brilliant Umbrella from 2007. It's the big tunes. It's the only way to wake up. You are local. It's your local breakfast show. It's the Brekkie Butler would say with it's Lee and Simo. Morning, Simo.
1: Good morning, Lee. How are you?
0: Yes, all is good. What's the date today, Simo?
1: It is Wednesday, the 8th of July.
0: Congratulations.
1: How good was that?
0: That was very good
1: that
0: indeed.
1: That was very good.
0: Your sense of time link, so you know what it is. It's Wednesday, the 8th of July. I mean, if anyone asks you today, at least you know the date. Highs today of 24 degrees, and it looks like it's the start of another little mini heat wave.
1: Yeah, this is good.
0: Beautiful sunshine today and beautiful blue skies to wake up. Do you want your national days?
1: I'd love my national days.
0: It's a perfect national day, you know, for the weather.
1: Is it?
0: So it's 24 degrees, beautiful sunshine. It's National Ice Pop Day.
1: Oh, ice pops, yeah. They used to be nice, didn't they?
0: Ice lolly or a lolly ice?
1: Lolly ice.
0: It's got to be lolly ice, surely.
1: It's not an ice or it's a lolly ice. I don't care what.
0: There will be people who locked in this morning that say ice lolly.
1: Well, they shouldn't. Is it a pop lolly? It's a lollipop, so it's a lolly ice. End of.
0: It's always been a lolly ice to me.
1: Yeah, 100%. Lolly ice, yeah, 100%.
0: Well, if you disagree with us, feel free to let us know. It's National Ice Pop Day today, National Lolly Ice Day. It's National Be a Kid Again.
1: Oh, that's just me and you every day.
0: That's us every day.
1: Doesn't make any difference with us, does it?
0: And your age, not your shoe size. Remember that? Oh, God, pack it in.
1: Boring.
0: 24 degrees, National Ice Pop Day, National Be a Kid Day today. It's a day to act really immature. So if anyone says you need to grow up, say, listen, hang on a minute.
1: Yeah. I never said that. You said that first.
0: It's National Be a Kid Day today. I'll do what I want.
1: Yeah.
0: Guess what's coming next?
1: Go on.
0: In the sunshine.
1: Oh,
0: in the blue skies.
1: This is going to be good.
0: It's the...

0: good morning to Jamie Webster. That is new tune just begun. Good morning to you, Jamie. You're locked into the Brekkie Butler with Say With. It's Lee and Simo on a beautiful, gorgeous, sunny day today. Butler's here to whip out the big one. I thought, you know what, with the sun shining, should we have a gorgeous, dreamy vocal and some massive uplifting pianos?
1: Sounds quite good, that. I'll give
0: it's
1: you that.
0: It's an anthem that was one of my biggest tunes at Liverpool's Club 051.
1: Oh.
0: We've added a big bouncy bass line.
1: You like one of them on a Wednesday as well, don't we?
0: You like a bit of bouncy stuff, don't you?
1: Like
0: you don't get much
1: stuff,
0: of it,
1: yeah.
0: Do you?
1: Not a lot of bouncy stuff. Not a lot of dreamy vocals in my life, no.
0: No. If you are waking up with us this morning across Liverpool, North West, North Wales, or anywhere on the Underman Player, there's people abroad, isn't there?
1: No, lying by the pool.
0: Yeah.
1: A little bit depressed over that, but turn it up anyway.
0: Turn it up nice and loud. Here it is. Butler lands with the big one to kickstart your day. It's the Morning Glory Anthem.
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0: Still Morning Glory anthem. Sonny Can Feel So Good from around 96-ish. And there was a conductor
1: in
0: the...
1: was?
0: I reckon so. There was a conductor and maybe a little bit later than that. A conductor in the Cowboy remix. There was, that came out, which was a big trance remix, and I always wanted to do another mix of it with big sparkly pianos because the sun is shining, 24 degrees today.
1: It's boiling today, isn't it?
0: It's a roasty one.
1: It's
0: what is it?
1: It's a roasty one.
0: And our Morning Glory anthem, as always, with Rise competitions. You were mentioning yesterday, one of our listeners won 25K.
1: Yeah, put 10, right. So they were listening, I think it was one of the adverts on here, listening, put a tenner on, and then they delivered a £25,000 cheque to them. Honest to God.
0: Unbelievable.
1: She was lovely as well. They dropped it because they go around and they like deliver all the prizes to the door, which is really, really good. But there's sound guys as well. There's tons on there. You can even enter to win a school uniform for free. Loads of cash. What about every whack wins? I love that.
0: Aye, aye.
1: Every whack wins. You can win loads.
0: Stop it, you. Stop it. Hack it in.
1: Trust me to spot that.
0: Honestly, risecompetitions.com. Honest to God, you need... Go up. You're going to send you outside. Go on. Go outside. Put your hands on your head. That's how to get out of order.
1: Bye.
0: Into Man Breakfast. Tunes Wednesday morning.

0: 7:31, good morning. How good does that sound? Powerhouse.
1: It really does.
0: Dwayne Harden, Full Intention on the remix of What You Need, so funky.
1: Sounds really cool, that.
0: I tell you what, the sunshine's beautiful
1: this
0: morning.
1: It's gorgeous, isn't it? I got out earlier on, you know, to get fuel, and I felt like I was abroad. You only step off a plane.
0: Oh, a little bit posh as well to get some fuel.
1: Well, a fuel is
0: like you're on a plane or something.
1: Fuel. Well, it's because it's diesel, isn't it?
0: Right, okay. I would say petrol. I don't know why, even though I'm putting diesel in.
1: Really?
0: Yeah. Just go on, gotta get some petty.
1: Petty, gotta get some petty.
0: Fuel. I'm gonna start using fuel from now on. Like I'm on a big jet or something.
2: Are you ready?
3: Now it's time for Guess a Clue Kid with Lions Holiday Parks, North Wales.
0: In this sunshine, Lions is going to feel even more beautiful, isn't it?
1: Oh, my God. Those pods we were looking at in Sunny Sands yesterday, imagine them. Or imagine even being at the Marion or Woodlands Hall. Or imagine if a few of you had booked to go this weekend in one of the lodges somewhere and you're all going to go away to a little hot tub in the garden and you've got all this weather. Honestly, just check them out. lionsholidayparks.co.uk.
0: Beautiful weather, 24 Gorgeous. Degrees and loads more good weather on the way. Right, give us a clue, kid. Mini Raver Florence. Gives us a clue. You've got to guess what it is she's trying to explain. Win your way in to my massive garden party on the 18th of this month, which is a week this Saturday. Simo's coming for her birthday. It's a huge lineup. I'm going to be there. Dancing Divas are on the decks. Rob Kane, Anthony Chandler, Robbie Edwards, and of course, Kelly Lorena from Entrance. Set You Free, True Love Never Dies, Tell It to My Heart, and Amen UK. And can you feel the passion running through my veins? What a big gig. It's called Ride on Time.
1: Yeah.
0: And you're coming for your birthday, aren't you?
1: I am. I'm so excited. Honestly, I can't wait. Well, it's my best mate, Bev. It's her birthday on the 1st of August. So we thought, brill, we'll do that as our little birthday afternoon out.
0: And it's an afternoon rave. It starts at 2. It's on till 10. It's in the WAV Garden. And put a search in on Skiddle for Ride on Time. But you can win your way in right now. What is this Florence is trying to explain? Have a listen.
4: I really wanted this for my birthday.
1: I really wanted this for my birthday.
0: Yeah, in her American accent.
4: I really wanted this for my birthday.
0: What do you reckon it is?
1: Well, it's not a bike, a pet, a Barbie doll's house, a pony, an iPad, or the real Barbie coming to visit. She probably wanted all them, but not the answers.
0: They're not the right answers.
1: No,
0: how do people play this morning?
1: Dead easy. 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
1: As you're trying to get down Admiral Street, that's actually been closed both ways because of your accident investigation work. That's between High Park Street and Penguin Street, so do be aware of that one and try and avoid it if you can. For some reason, even early doors this morning, the road seemed really busy, and I don't know what's going on. Just needing loads of extra traffic on the roads.
0: Roads
1: on the roads. And the Wallasey Tunnel, that was particularly heavy this morning. Hurry, also down by the end of the M62. Anything else you spot, get in touch and let me know.
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0: our DJ MK, and there she is, Poppy Bascombe.
1: I do like Poppy Bascombe. It's a great name, that, isn't it?
0: One of the best, poshest, most prawn sandwich and caviar names.
1: Yes, she is.
0: Poppy Bascombe, where do you think she's from?
1: Oh, she's definitely from like Essex or somewhere, isn't she?
0: Do you think so?
1: Yeah, is it? I know, is it?
0: I'm not even sure if she's from the UK or not, but if she was from the UK, if she were from the Northwest, where do you think she'd be?
1: Hightown.
0: Oh, do you think so?
1: Oh, she'd be from Hightown. Or is Walton's quite posh, isn't it?
0: Walton's quite posh as well.
1: She'd be from Walton Village, wouldn't she? Yeah, she'd be from there. That'd be quite posh.
0: Freshfield? Not really, no. You're from up them ways. You know when you're heading up on the train and you're getting to Southport, which are the posher places? Don't you got, you've got Blundell, let's say you get on in, let's say you got on in Blundell Sands on the train, right, and then you head up and you go past Hightown, don't you?
1: Yeah.
0: Is it posh in Hightown?
1: Very posh in Hightown.
0: Honestly?
1: Yeah, Hightown's dead posh.
0: Is that where the army barracks are?
1: Yeah, that's it. Then you pass, sort of go into Formby, parts of that are very posh. You skip past Freshfield and Ainsdale.
0: Right, no.
1: Nah, it's not that posh. Hillside. That's where the big roundhouse is.
0: Yeah, so Hillside's posh, isn't it?
1: And Birkdale.
0: And Birkdale, yeah. So Birkdale, I reckon, is around them ways. I think she's from Birkdale.
1: I think she's from Birkdale, yeah. She goes to like all the posh places in Birkdale Village, like the tea rooms and things like that. And then you get to Southport, you get the other side of Southport where I live, and it goes downhill again.
0: Morning, Poppy.
1: Morning, Poppy Bascombe from Birkdale. Brecky
0: Butler. Give us a clue, kids. Date number 8. Here we go. Pick me a line number, please.
1: 2, please.
0: Line number 2 should be Michael.
2: Hello.
0: Good morning, Michael. Just be honest. Just be really honest. Have you got shorts on today or not?
2: No, I actually haven't.
1: What a weird way to say. If I'd have done that, you'd have called me all the pervs under the sun.
0: Oh. Do you know what? I love the way you just answered. It's not like, who's this?
1: Yeah, it's not like that's the most random thing anyone's ever said, is it? It's just like,
2: There's not many 0151 numbers ring you before 8 o'clock, so.
0: Fair enough.
1: Very true, yeah.
0: Fair enough. How are you, mate? You're okay?
2: Yeah, not too bad. Yourselves?
0: Yeah, I'm okay, thanks. What are you up to today?
2: I'm just on a bike ride. Day off work today, so.
1: Oh, nice. A bike ride. That's very nice. You should have your shorts on your bike, mate.
0: Well, you don't want to.
2: I know, but. I just got up and got to this.
0: Yeah, not just that. It's, you know, it's dangerous, a little bit of chaffing and stuff.
1: Ooh,
0: too tight.
1: Yeah.
0: Do you know you don't need that? And then burnt knees in the sunshine.
1: Oh, heck.
2: So no, don't need that.
0: Where are you cycling from to?
2: I'm just on the rally. I'm just going to go as far as I can be bothered and then come back.
0: Love
2: it. Towards Southport ways.
1: Oh, you don't want to be going over there.
0: Don't go by Simo's, please. Don't knock at Simo's. Yeah. Don't do that.
1: Only if you change your T-shirts.
0: Have a listen to this.
3: I really wanted this for my birthday.
0: Come on then, what do you reckon? Michael on his bike, heading to Southport, day number 8.
2: I'm going to go for a phone.
0: Oh, that's a good answer.
1: Oh, phone, yeah, because she's probably seen you with yours and thinking, I want one like granddad.
0: Yeah, she loves robbing our phones, you know, running around the house, taking selfies and all sorts of things. It's a good answer. Is he right or wrong?
3: Two?
0: Yeah. Oh, for the love of a push bike. Honestly. Michael, have a lovely day, mate. Enjoy your bike ride.
2: You too, guys.
0: See you soon, mate.

0: Monkey Feet in the sunshine. What beautiful weather. There's Jazzy and Feely. And before that, Axwell Ingrosso. Late back Luke and all the team with Leave the Whale Behind. That was a tune request somebody was on saying, Lee, could you play Leave the Whale Behind? So there's so many people who are with us this morning. And we call them our early morning...
1: risers and early morning ravers.
0: Yes.
1: The raisins.
0: The raisins.
2: The Brecky Butler.
0: Pauline, good morning to you. Uber Ian, nice and early. Davey Clarkson, Wigan Skimmer. Our loyal ravers, Steve Hughes, Will. Susie and Olivia, early morning ravers. They're all a 9 out of 10, getting ready for Cyprus.
1: Ooh, lovely.
0: Andy's with us. Good morning to you. Sue and Debs, 9 out of 10, 6K walk along New Brighton. Pauline, loving the tunes already. Get me in the mood for the field in September. Kirsty, hi to Whitey. Hello to Asher. Big shout to Mike as well. Hello to James in Runcorn. Early ravers, hi to you. Good morning to you. So Dino's with us. Hey, we were talking about lolly ice or ice lolly. Most of them are saying it's definitely a lolly ice.
1: Defo a lolly ice. Kirsty said it's defo a lolly ice. It's a lolly made from ice. It's a no-brainer. It's a lolly ice. And then Katie says, oh, on the way to work, we were having a full debate with my other half. It's definitely ice lolly.
0: Ice lolly.
1: Oh,
0: oh no wrong. Way. Come no. on. I'm going. Oh, you know what? It's boiling today. I really feel like a lolly ice.
1: I know.
0: It's got to be, it's surely.
1: Not. Ice lolly sounds weird, doesn't it? Also, morning to Uber Ian as well. he said he hates it also. When people call it a can of pop, he said it's not a can of pop, it's a can of coke. What's wrong with you all? He's getting

0: had annoyed himself. Hi to Alex as well. He says, all right, Lee and Simo, big shout out to the lads at the Viking Neptune back in the North Sea laying cables.
1: I tell you what, no, listen, wow. let's get the wording of the terminology right. Big shout to all the lads, the Viking Neptune, right?
0: Why?
1: Back in the North Sea laying subsea cables.
0: That sounds proper work. Oh, that,
1: Ross Wazza, Dazza, Christy, Tom Scroggy, and Big Stevie Stevenson.
0: Wow.
1: Oh, that sounds serious stuff, doesn't it?
0: That does sound big stuff. I had to say to Tracy Fitz as well, to Tommy as well. Hi to Leanna's mini raver. Lila is at Sports Day is today. Russ the Handyman, and also Joanne as well, and Hayley. Big shout out to Archie and Dulcie listening every morning before school.
1: Right, so there you go. I want to say hello to all the DT Hughes lot as well.
0: Yeah, they're absolutely fab. Something I'm dead excited about, actually, it's happening a week on Sunday. We're all going to be down there. I'm going to be hosting it as well. It's a massive family fun day on the 19th of July. Now, it's at the DT Hughes Community Stadium. That's the McGull Football Club Stadium. And what they're doing is they're doing this over 35 football tournament. It's the final. Everyone's been working towards it. But on top of that, there's a massive family fun day. Now, I've had a look forward to the weather, and it looks like it's going to be gorgeous week on Sunday. So come on, get down there. They do so much for like mental fitness, help prevent suicide. All the details are at foundation@dthughes.co.uk. Come along. It's going to be what a start to the summer holidays that'll be.
1: Not off.
0: Be good that.
1: Yeah,
0: come
1: did you
0: on.
1: Brilliant work. Good morning, Dave, all the team at DT Hughes. So all our early morning ravers and risers, we've give you all a mention. Keep them coming through, please. In the sunshine, 24 degrees. Who wants a bit of Love Inc?
0: Yes.
1: They're going to be performing. Well, she is. Denny, she's amazing live,
0: oh,
1: isn't
0: she's
1: she?
0: So
1: how good.
0: She closed it last year, didn't she?
1: Oh, she's sensational. Will you be in the field when she's there singing this in our Bounce Back Arena? Tunes.

0: originally done by Mel and Kim.
1: Respectable.
0: You ain't never gonna be respectable. Kid 22 on the remix.
1: Sounds good, that, doesn't it?
0: You ain't never gonna be respectable. 7:59. Good morning. Oh, did you hear that little? That little. 59.
1: Yeah, what happened then?
0: 7:59. Did you do it?
1: Yeah. 59.
0: 7:59. Not just 7:59.
1: It's 7:59.
0: 7:59.
1: 59.
0: Can you play Duke Ball, Lee? So in love with you.
1: Oh, do that for Leanne. Go on.
0: Yeah.
1: What a shout that
0: not
1: is.
0: Off. So the sun is shining. It's beautiful weather. You're waking up with us this morning. There will be blue skies if you're local around where we are. If that's you and you want something in the sunshine, then between 8 and 9, you can choose any of the tunes. If there's something you would love to hear and you're thinking, you know what, blue skies, love, nice hot and sticky weather, I'm in the mood, send us in there because that's the type of radio station we are. A proper one.
1: A proper one. We can do what you want us to do.
0: Yeah, so you can get a mention. You can also choose some of the tunes. So if you want to get involved, just like Leanne has, and saying, can you play Duke and Beach Ball? What a tune. We will spin that in the next 20 minutes. We've also, on a Wednesday.
1: Yeah.
0: Do you think he'll have his shorts on?
1: If he doesn't have his shorts on today, I'll be amazed. I wonder if those are those really, really short shorts, though.
0: If he hasn't got his short shorts on.
1: God, he didn't have any undies on with them last time.
0: Oh, I'll tell you what. So, Craig, it's Craig's karaoke. We play karaoke around 8:10 every Wednesday. And Craig cycles in from Bidston.
1: Yeah.
0: And he gives us a lyrical line in his very own unique way, doesn't he? Last week's was hysterical.
1: It was hysterical. Let's see if he's as funny this week because it was so good.
0: Craig's karaoke is on the way. You can play with us.
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1: There had been an accident ran by Admiral Street earlier on, and the investigation work continues actually between High Park Street. So do be aware of that and try and avoid it if you can. East Lancashire, you've still got delays there. That's around by the Lower House Lane junction. That's because of those roadworks which have been going on forever and a day. Also Quarry Road East as well in Port Sunlight. You've got traffic lights that have arrived there, and on Jericho Lane in Otterspool. That's not looking good at all. Fairly busy down at the Rocket. Good news is there's no delays on public transport, which we're pleased to hear. Anything you spot, get in touch and let me know.
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0: Purple House Beats, Cigala's Sweet Lovin', and a tune request for Leanne, Nailin' and Kane and Duke, and the brilliant Duke Ball mashup. And we're letting you choose some of the tunes as the sun is blazing away this morning. On a Wednesday, we do Craig's Karaoke.
1: Oh, we do, and it's just been out those shorts. We're ridiculous. I don't know where to put my eyes.
0: I mean, have you seen his bum in them as well?
1: Don't, oh, don't. I can't even think, honestly.
0: Do you know what? Give him his due. That's a paired bottom.
1: Yeah, I was literally going to say something. He's got some wearing them. Literally,
0: he's got what?
1: Some balls for wearing
0: them.
1: He's
0: got literally.
1: He really has.
0: He's got some plums
1: for wearing
0: them. He's got some plums to wear them. I'm telling you, and to cycle in them.
1: Oh, God,
0: jeez!
1: But they were like a turquoise colour.
0: Which is plums?
1: Sure, yeah.
0: No, they're more like a purpley plum colour, not like a turquoise. Shall we play?
1: Oh, please do.
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0: So let's get stuck straight in with the prize.
1: Yes.
0: I'm going to give someone a chance to come to my big garden party.
1: Right.
0: Which is happening on the 18th of July.
1: Okay.
0: So it's a week this Saturday. We take over Wav Garden. It's stunning. You're coming for your birthday.
1: I'm coming.
0: And loads of people are on there. You've got Entrance performing, Kelly Lorena.
1: It's gonna be Dancing Divas.
0: Yeah, it's gonna
1: you.
0: Be yeah, 2 o'clock till 10, a big garden party. It's an afternoon rave. It's called Ride on Time. Tickets are on Skiddle. We've got a load to give away. Now you and three of your mates, can you win your way in?
1: Okay.
0: Are you ready for the said clip? Here he is.
1: Go on.
0: Our Craig has given us this. Do you know what tune this is?
3: I've got to get up. Oh, and time won't take my love away.
1: I don't know if those shorts were too tight.
0: I told you they were, didn't I?
1: I know.
0: I mean, talk about putting a twist. Putting a twist on
1: God.
0: I mean, last week's was brilliant.
1: Yeah.
0: He really puts a twist on a big anthem, doesn't he?
1: Do
0: I mean, they don't come much bigger than this.
1: Yeah,
0: shall we play
1: don't.
0: It again?
1: Do it again.
3: I've got to get up. I've got to get up. Oh, and time won't take my love away.
0: Tickles me.
1: It's Bob. If you want to get in touch, 6 double.
0: Do you know what? We should just have a little section on the in demand. That way, you just listen
1: you
0: to
1: just
0: them.
1: Listen to
0: if
1: Craig.
0: You want cheering up, you just listen to Craig.
1: Yeah.
0: I love
1: so
0: him.
1: Good. Oh. We need the artist. We need the title. 6 double 0 3 0. Start your message with the word radio, or you can message us free through the app. Text will cost you standard network rate. You message him from the app, put your number on it, and we will pick somebody completely at random.
0: Can we play it again?
1: Do it one more
0: can
1: time.
0: We please?
1: Go on.
3: I've got to get up. Oh, I've got to get up. Oh, and time won't take my love away. Oh.

0: 21 minutes past the hour of 8 a.m. You are live and you are local with us. Your local brekkie show. Lee and Simo would say it with, playing you the major players. And that was a tune request from one of our loyal ravers this morning. And our loyal listeners saying, Lee, can you play the major players and come with me to the dance floor? You and me, because that's what it's for.
1: It is, that's what it's for.
0: Show me now what it is I've got to be doing. And the music in the house is so soothing.
1: So soothing.
0: Originally done by the Pin Up Girls and True Faith in 1990.
1: I wouldn't have got that.
0: And an original Quadron Park anthem in its original form and a huge tune for DJ John Kelly. Good morning to you, JK. So we're currently doing that on a Wednesday in the lovely sunshine, 24 degrees. We're playing Craig's Karaoke.
1: Here we are.
0: He tickles us, doesn't he?
1: He does.
0: Every week he tickles us.
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1: Haven't seen much of Drew's door lately. Have you not been to visit it?
0: Behind the green door?
1: Yeah, behind the green door.
0: You don't know what you're doing, yeah, but they laugh a lot behind the green door.
1: It's a good door, that, isn't it?
0: It's a shaky door, isn't it?
1: It is a shaky door. I actually want you to go round to his and sing that in front of the door.
0: So Florence is staying in ours tonight, yeah. So I'm going to be popping round and seeing the Platinum Windows front door,
1: yeah,
0: and the porch.
1: Yeah, oh, yeah.
0: Beautiful.
1: As well, isn't it?
0: Yeah, if you are into new windows, new doors, something you're looking for the summer, maybe the weather, and you're thinking, you know what, back doors, bifolds, nice set of sliders.
1: Nice.
0: Give them a nudge. Platinum Windows in Kirby are official sponsors, and a big shout to all the team there, the boys, raving away, aren't they, every morning?
1: Every day.
0: So listen, pick me a line number because someone's going to have a go at Craig's Karaoke.
1: Yeah, I think I'll have line number one.
0: Line number one is flashing. It should be Jade, I think. Hello, Jade.
5: Hello.
0: Good morning, Jade. You beautiful human being on a gorgeous Wednesday. How are you?
5: There, I'm crying. I'm good.
0: Oh, she's crying.
1: Yeah, oh my God.
0: What are you up to today, Jade? Hit us with something really positive.
5: I'm taking the kids to school and then I'm working.
0: Right, okay. Oh. Do you want to have a guess what Jade does? Go on.
1: I reckon Jade works in a solicitor's office.
0: Do you? I reckon she's working from home today.
1: Do you?
0: Yeah. Don't know what she does, but she's working from home. Are we near Jade?
5: No.
0: Oh.
1: What do you do? Can you tell us?
5: So, one, I'm not clever enough for a solicitor's. And two, I couldn't go working from home. I've got my own cleaning business.
0: Yes.
1: Oh, excellent.
0: It is right, Jade. I love it. Right, listen, have a listen to this. Well, if he decides to play on us, yeah.
1: That's nice,
0: he's decided to go missing. Should we try again? Have a listen to this.
1: Yeah, go on, try again.
4: I've got to get up. Oh, and time won't take my love away.
0: Oh. Jade, I've got no idea if you're single, but do you think he sounds fit or not?
5: No, he sounds like he's in pain.
0: With them shorts on.
1: It does, yeah. Blooming heck. Can I say they like it?
0: Jade, on a Wednesday, what do you reckon?
5: It's Rides on Time by Black Box.
1: Oh.
4: Because you're right on time. Because you're right on time. I bet you never got that, did they? Hey, because I was pretending I had sciatica.
0: Somebody make some noise for Jade.
1: Yay! Hey, it was Ride on Time. She's going to Ride on Time.
0: She is coming to Ride on Time, Jade. Have you got three good mates you can come to an afternoon rave with?
5: Yeah, I have, yeah.
0: Right, well, you're on my guest list, okay? Stay on the line, we'll get your details in a bit. Okay, have a lovely day.
5: Thanks so much.
0: See you soon, Jade.
1: Bye.

0: 28 minutes past 8. You know what? Would you believe that track is 37 years old?
1: No.
0: That can't be right.
1: What year was it?
0: No, it's not.
1: What year was it?
0: Sorry, I was wrong there.
1: What year? Hang on a minute. What year did it come out? 89, was it?
0: Yeah, it was, yeah. 1990. So it's 27 years old.
1: 19.
0: 27.
1: No, you were right. 30, yeah. 89, 99, 09, 90.
0: Oh, it is.
1: 90.
0: Yeah, it is.
1: Yeah, 37
0: Sorry,
1: years old.
0: Sorry, 37 years old. Oh. That's going to make some people feel old this morning.
1: Yeah.
0: 1989. And you know what's amazing about that track, right?
1: Wow.
0: It came out of Italy.
1: Yeah.
0: And for me, like at that point, there was already, the rave scene was already bubbling away. Sort of 87, 88. There was lots of this early acid house sound coming from the USA. And me and my brother Stuart, we were up and down the country, dodging into these illegal raves, getting into warehouses, finding little dodgy parties and stuff. And this early sound was coming. So I was on building sites. I was an electrician at the time. And I was in U-Baird College. And I was on, I had my ghetto blaster on these building sites playing this like acid house music. And all the people were going, what's this? Yeah. It's the same beat nonstop. Right. And then 1989, lots of that commercial sort of Italian stuff landed and it went into the charts. That was a number one hit single.
1: It was brilliant.
0: And it really transformed. People were like, what's this? These big pianos. And it, how good does it still sound?
1: It still sounds amazing. That was, you know, that was one of my mum's favourite songs.
0: 37 Love years
1: it.
0: Old.
1: Absolutely. It just sounds great still, doesn't it?
0: Black
1: Absolutely
0: Box.
1: Absolutely unbelievable. Really enjoyed that.
0: And Ride on Town. A big thank you to Craig from Craig's
1: yes.
0: Karaoke.
1: Oh, well done, Craig. Wear longer shorts next week, mate, please.
0: So there's loads of people with us this morning, isn't there?
1: Yeah, tons of people getting in touch. Hi to Peter, to Rachel, to Nikki Tomo as well. She said Craig's shorts were definitely working their magic there.
0: Not off.
1: Oh, God. Also to Rob. All kinds of people getting in touch. And it's always there to say it with. And we've got another £100 to give away very soon.
0: Ooh.
1: We say it with, well, we could have. It depends whether you pick your phone up.
0: Right, chance for you to dance with us and win a £100 gift voucher for Say It With. Our official sponsors. Want to say hello to my main man, Bass Boy Tim, as well. He's currently cutting a tree down.
1: Is he?
0: Yeah, behind enemy quarters, he says, behind Manchester United's ground.
1: God, oh, heck.
0: So that's where he is. Morning to you, Tim. Morning, Darren. Here's Big Bass.

0: big bass and Michelle Noreen and What You Do. So many people sharing some memories of Ride On Time. Can you believe that? 36, 37 years old. The very end of 1989, it was officially released.
1: It doesn't feel like that, does it? It feels like 5 minutes ago, doesn't it? Mark says, Ride On Time reminds me of the fair at Ellesmereport, Whitby Park, a proper waltzers tune.
0: Yeah,
1: that's true, that, isn't it?
0: So many amazing memories. Brilliant tune. Ride On Time, Black Box. It's 8:33.
2: The Brecky Butler.
0: Competition time. Chance for you to dance with us and win a £100 voucher for Say It With.
1: Yeah, it's dead easy. 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If you want a message through the app, you can, but you've got to put your number on it when you do that. Now, what we're going to do is pick somebody, one person, completely at random. When we ring you, you've got to pick your phone up within three rings. If you don't put your phone up within three rings, it'll roll over till tomorrow.
0: She's
1: and you could win a £100 voucher.
0: Wagging her finger as she's saying this.
1: I am, I'm like that.
0: It's like you're telling them off, go and do it again.
1: If you don't answer your phone within three rings, it'll roll over till tomorrow.
0: Oh, I tell you what, you don't want to be on the receiving end of this.
1: Yeah.
0: That's a proper telling off, isn't it? If you don't... Three rings, yeah. I mean it.
1: Oh, your woe betide you if you don't answer that phone within three rings. You won't know what's
0: hitting you. Chance to win £100 gift vouchers with Say It With. Best of luck.
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1: Louise has been in touch. She said, watch yourself around by Mill Lane as you're going down to the motorway in Wallasey. The road's being closed down towards Wallasey Bridge Road when you get to the roundabout. It's not an accident or anything. It's just roadworks. But Louise has said, try and find another way around because it's an absolute nightmare. Admiral Street, both ways, that's just reopened. There was an accident there. Been investigation work around by High Park Street. That's been ongoing all morning. But you should find things are moving okay. And also Bank Hall Street in Kirkdale, you've still got that ongoing work there. Looking all right on public transport, that's been okay all morning. Any updates, get in touch and let me know.
0: Thanks a lot, Simo.
1: Sure.
0: Thanks so much.
1: Sure.
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0: 44, good morning. Tommy Mac on the remix. Michael Jackson's Black or White before that. She's coming to Reminisce Festival. She's sensational live. She's from the USA. And she will be performing at Reminisce. Julie McKnight on the Paradisco stage at Reminisce in the Woods. And joining her will be Kathy Brown as well. If you got your tickets, reminiscefestival.com. Over 94% sold out now for the field. On the Saturday.
1: Getting to the stage where people are dropping in your DMs trying to get tickets because they've sold out.
0: Honestly, Paradisco stage, she'll be there. Julie McKnight performing that track finally. It's going to be very special indeed. We've got 8 stages on the Saturday, 150 global acts and DJs, the full fun fair. We've got the bus yard as well.
1: Oh my God, I'm so excited.
0: The magic
1: honestly.
0: Mushrooms are in the bus yard, yay, aren't they? And it's such a special day. And we can't wait to see you all there. Reminiscefestival.com. Don't leave it too late. The Brekkie Butler. Competition with Say It With.
1: Yeah, they've now got your chance to win a £100 voucher thanks to our breakfast show sponsors. To celebrate their 10-year anniversary, they have given us £100 a day. But we've chosen someone at random and you've got to pick your phone up within
0: three rings they've got, haven't they?
1: Yeah, I get dead nervy, you know.
0: Do you want to type it in? Bing, bonk, bingity, bonk, dinkity, dink, diggly, donk, donk. Ready.
1: There you go.
0: It's not working. Oh.
2: Hello?
0: Oh, good morning, Tush. Is it Tush? What a brilliant name. Good morning, Tush. How are you?
2: Good morning. Oh, good, yeah, thank you.
1: What's Tush short for, then? Or is that just your name?
0: Let me guess. Let's just make a name up. I've got no idea what Tush could be short for. So I'm going to say that her full name is Tushella.
1: I'm saying it's Tushia.
0: No.
2: The surname is Tushingham.
0: Oh, what a surname that is.
1: Tushingham, that's cool.
0: Oh, what a surname that is. Tushingham.
1: What's your first name?
0: Eric.
2: Katie.
1: Katie.
0: Oh, sorry, Katie.
1: Tushingham.
0: Oh, for the love of the Lord. Aww. Here she is. Katie Tushingham.
1: Oh, she's well posh.
0: Oh, it sounds fantastic, that.
1: You
0: she's
1: sound
0: probably,
1: like you
0: I reckon
1: been.
0: She's making some really small prawn sandwiches and cutting them into triangles.
1: Oh, defo. And some little cucumber ones for her tea.
0: Little cucumber separate, a couple of dips on there.
1: Yeah, some little carrots sliced.
0: Afternoon tea.
1: Batons, yeah.
0: Oh, beautiful stuff.
1: Earl Grey, all kinds, you.
0: It's our Tush.
1: Yeah, she's probably said common, really.
0: Well, Tush has won it because she's got to us in two rings and you've won yourself £100 voucher for Say It With.
1: Yay! Yay! Have you had a little look at their website? Where are you going to spend it on, Tush?
2: I'm not sure, yeah. I'll have a look in a little bit.
1: Go and have a little look and go in the Met Quarter.
0: Tush, I hope you have a beautiful day. One day I may be Lee Tushingham.
1: Oh, very nice. That'd be all right, wouldn't it?
0: Wouldn't it be very posh?
1: Lee.

0: God.
1: Listen, I just want to share this with everyone. John B's in the studio with us this morning. And I just thought I'd share this. John B, how are you?
2: I'm good, mate, yourself?
1: Yeah, I'm good, yeah. So, as we're playing something really funky, there he is, Daft Punk, Pharrell Williams. Sounds brilliant, that. Beautiful weather today, 24 degrees. Go and enjoy the blue skies. It's lovely. We've got the Reminisce Rewind on the way. We've got the Guilty Pleasure coming up very soon. After something you'd love to hear, it's my choice. I am going to be inspired by my listeners this morning. If there's something in the blue skies you think would be perfect... Right, perfect for a guilty pleasure this morning. And we've got 2 or 3 minutes. Please get all your suggestions in. Hit me now with something really summery, some big blue sky anthem, a cheesy guilty pleasure. Before we do that, we're talking about getting lucky.
0: Yeah.
1: And so Simone's just said to me, John, right? She went to, you know what? I've been spoiling myself recently. I don't know why I'm speaking like this.
0: I know, because I don't talk like that.
1: I've been spoiling myself recently. She went, you know what? I don't do much for me, she said. So... Don't do much for me. So I thought, you know what? I'll spoil myself with a house clean. She went, I've got this company in and they've been coming and doing a house clean once a month. OMG. She went,
0: like,
1: when I got in from work, the house was spotless. Have a look. Look at the rooms. Look at that. There's the stairs. There's the living room. Oh, have a look. Look, look. Look how gorgeous that looks. There's the bedroom. Look what's on her bed.
2: Really, Claire?
1: She's got a bedroom, right, all prim and proper, and sitting on the middle of a bed.
0: A
1: Glinder Bilderbear.
2: How old are you?
0: 51 at the minute. Look, she's there right in the middle of it. How cute is she?
1: Just sitting on her own.
0: Just sitting on her own.
1: A Bilderbear, John.
0: You're lucky. I've normally got Glinda glow in the dark bedding on, but I've just changed it.
1: That's what we've got to deal with, John.
2: It's, you know what, mate? Honestly, God, you will grow up one day.

0: oh, imagine how little fun I'll be if I grow up. She looks up. The only thing I'll have in my bed is Glinda Bilderberg.
1: Glinda Bilderberg just sitting there on its own.
0: And she plays popular as
1: well. I mean, the room looks tidy.
0: Oh, the whole house looks
1: spotless,
0: gorgeous.
1: Isn't it?
0: It smells gorgeous. Thanks, girls, by the way. Spanglish, they're lovely.
1: Big shout to the Spanglish crew who've cleaned their house. Oh. Did you close the naughty drawer?
0: I haven't got anything in that either. The Bilderberg's watching.

0: Jack Wins and Joe Stone, Light Up My Life. We've had loads of people suggesting some Madonna tracks.
1: Tons of them.
0: That's got a sample of Madonna in, so we can't really go twice with it.
1: I would as well, but we'll probably get in trouble, won't we?
0: Natty B wants a True Blue by Madonna for the guilty pleasure.
1: That would have been dead good, that, wouldn't it?
0: What about Otis Redding? Sitting on the dock of a bay. Not a bad one.
1: Watching the time. What about Peter Andre? Mysterious Girl.
0: Not a bad shout
1: that
0: as well.
1: Been all right.
0: Summer Nights from Greece. Oh, well, oh, well, oh, well, oh. Tell me more, tell me more.
1: Did you get very far?
0: Tell me more, tell me more. Did you unclip her bra? What?
1: What about Club Tropicana? We got loads in, haven't we?
0: Yeah, there's loads of people.
1: I don't even know what you've gone with.
0: Well, I'm just going to go at one of our listeners' choices.
1: Go
0: Perfect
1: on.
0: For the sunshine.
1: Go
0: ready?
1: On, yeah, do it.
2: 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Your next big win could start here.

0: 8:59, so you know the video was shot at Pikes in Ibiza, the video for this. With George Michael and Andrew Ridgeley and, like, amazing. Do you know that the Paradisco lads, Si and Chan, they DJed the Pikes the other week?
1: Is that where they were at Pikes?
0: Yeah.
1: Oh, my God, that's cool.
0: Yeah, I know, amazing. Perfect for the sun.
1: And you know what? Imagine if you, like, you know, like, Rise competitions, they give all that cash away. Could you imagine if you want cash like someone did the other day? You could go to Ibiza with some of it. You could splash it out on a holiday.
0: I know you could,
1: imagine
0: yeah.
1: Imagine that.
0: Rise competitions, official sponsor for the Guilty Pleasure, RYS competitions. There's loads on there. From 2p to 20p, you can win all sorts.
1: And there's a free one, which I think is really, really good at the weekend, and I've not seen anyone do before. Getting a school uniform voucher. How good's that?
0: How boss is that?
1: Isn't that really, really good? Because everyone knows about that, and that was a free one, but there's tons. And we also, what was the whack one? There was one about whacking it.
0: There is, yeah. You pack it in now, you. Whack a wad. You start.
1: Whack a wad.
0: You stick to whacking on your own. Right, fasten your old school seatbelts, because guess what? On a Wednesday, I am giving you the chance to choose every single anthem. The sun is blazing away, 24 degrees. What a beautiful morning for a reminisce hour as we look forward to the field in September. And you choose every single anthem.
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1: Jess has been on with a bit of an update on what's going on Mill Lane. There's been a fire overnight at the Bidston Tip, actually. So the Link Road and Mill Lane are absolutely chocker. There's a broken down car now as well at the junction of Mill Lane and Rostherne Avenue. And both getting onto the main roundabout to get onto the motorway. It is absolutely rammed. So thank you for the update on that one. If you can avoid it, do you know what I'd do? I'd go through the Birkenhead Tunnel at the minute, if you can do that. Otherwise, it has started to ease off a little bit, not looking too bad at all. Jericho Lane, don't forget you have got those temporary traffic lights, so they might slow you down right the way throughout the day. I will update you with Scott from 4 o'clock this afternoon.
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4: 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Ravers, are you ready?

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And while one day viciously throwing down on

Wednesday morning in the mix, the Reminisce Rewinds, taking you back to Reminisce 2022 with that incredible intro. Were you in the field in 2022? Were you there on my main set? We're looking forward to September the 12th and your chance to dance on the hallowed turf in St. Helens. Morning, Alicia, Lenny Ladden, Dan the Man, Janet in Garston. Hi to you. Jared Cody, giving it large, working away, a panda in witness. Steve Hughes, Matty T, sunny setting, sunbeds in Litherland. Morning to Dylan, the PR Plastic Boys. Calvin's with us. Tommy B wants scoop. And the big 051 anthem, Tracy Fitz, my loyal raver. She was at Paradisco Saturday. Morning to you, Tracy. Charlotte from Premier, AM to PM. Tape Measure Tom is loving the tunes. Nicola, hi to you and her mum, Susie. And a good morning to Ethan. Morning, Ethan. Kerry's with us, Lee. The tunes are sensational this morning. Right, we are in the mix. 12 minutes past nine, your Reminisce Rewind. It's game on and it's all with I'm So Pretty. The tunes...

0: Reminisce 2022 it was, and that sensational opener. Are you going to be in the field in 2026? Are you doing our Reminisce Weekender? Friday in the Field, Retrospective Festival, Heather Small from M People. Sybil, The Love I Lost. Boy's Life. A Reminisce Classical, the orchestra and the choir in the woods on the Friday. Christine Blonde, Love Shy, Rosala, everybody's free to feel good. What a Friday. Then the Saturday, the big one, 8 stages, 150 acts and DJs. The special weekend in the field. Have we got your tickets yet? So many people hitting us up this morning. Tape Measure Tom loves the tunes. Hello to Ethan. Hi to Kerry as well. Lee, you're smashing it this morning. Nathan's with us. Craig, Grace, The Machine. Hi to you. Alex Kemp, they're loving the tunes. Rob, for you. Morning to you, Rob. Across the Park podcast. This is the best mashup ever. Any chance of Robbie Rivera and One Eye Shut? That's a tune. The Wigan Skimmer, no request today, Lee. Just a big, massive smile, and that'll do us. Phil's going to MAGA for the weekend to see Camel Fat live. Oh, nice. How cool's that?
1: That'll be great, that. Hey, what happens in MAGA?
0: Stays in MAGA. Good morning to Ruddy Peter from Squeaky Clean Valeting. Lee, can I get a shot for Andy? AC installations too hot and harassed for the time of the morning. See, people are moaning already about the weather.
1: Don't be moaning, you'll be moaning when it's raining.
0: The lads on site are saying I'm wasting you for having Mondays off, Lee. Listen, Tom Murphy, there's nothing wrong with having a Monday off.
1: Make everyone else on the site.
0: Not in my book. Lee, can you give a shout to Gemma and Mark? Shout out in Hughes, Gray and Rex, and once again loving the absolute tunes this morning. Any chance of Hyper Go Go Touch the Sky? That's a tune for my sister. Morning, Tracy. Here's Dee Dee Forever tune request.

0: Such a big Liverpool anthem. Dee Dee Forever. She's been to Club 051 quite a few times and performed. So we get that big Club 051 Sexy Medicine reunion on October the 3rd. 30 years since the launch of Sexy Medicine, Battle of the Heavyweights, and all the original DJs unite in the original nightclub playing only the original anthems, club051.com, the 3rd of October. Somebody mentions Tracy wants Hyper Go Go High for her late sister. I'm going to spin that for you, Tracy. You love that tune. Davey Fracco's with us at Nantwich Green and crew. Hi to you. Hello to the Middlehurst Joinery crew. 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Tune requests coming in for K-Class and Let Me Show You Love. My loyal ravers, the Derby Lane Sandwich Bar. Hi to you. Jonathan Garston Lee, I cannot wait for Reminisce 26. I am going VIP this year. First time VIP.
1: Ooh. Oh, you love it, Ed Posh Lose.
0: Yeah, hi to Gaston, hello to the, all the Restore Run Corn boys, hello to Davis C and the Alliance UK, all delivering cars in the heat. Cheers, guys, have a boss day. Want to tell you about a gig that's happening a week this Saturday. It is the launch party of Ride On Time. So it's a brand new event that is happening, and it's happening at the WAV Garden. Now, the WAV Gardens, where Paradisco goes on, they've done some brilliant events. Their WAV Gardens is gorgeous. And it's on the 18th. Of July. Now you're coming, Simo, aren't you? You're having a day rave with us.
1: A little day out, aren't I? I'm going to be. I cannot wait. I'm dead excited to see Dancing Divas. Also, Kelly Loretta's on.
0: So Kelly Loretta is joining us. She's going to do Entrance to Set You Free, Tell Her to My Heart, and of course, True Love Never Dies. Dancing Divas are doing a DJ set, and their lead singer Sherry's performance. She's unbelievable. Your DJs, I am on the Wheels of Steel. Mr. Lee Butler's going to be there. It starts at 2:00. It's on till 10:00. The 18th of July. Ride on. On Time Garden Party. Robbie Edwards is going to be there. Chan from Paradisco on the decks. Rob Kane. It's going to be...
1: I'm genuinely so... This is like my birthday day out. I'm so excited to go. I can't wait.
0: If you fancy it, tickets are on Skiddle. You put a search in for Ride On Time. But guess who else is performing? I'm going to play the track now.
1: Go on, who?
0: I've never seen them live. Amen UK are coming to perform. Oh. Passion.
1: This is going to be so,
0: so
1: good.
0: This track will be performed live, Ride On Time, at the amazing WAV Garden, the 18th of July, for an afternoon rave. Who's going to be there to see this performed live?

0: UK Piano Kings, Hyper Go-Go's High, Touch the Sky, 1992. So many amazing memories in the gorgeous sunshine. Good morning. Your reminisce rewind, but I'm so pretty. Big shout to Daniel, Once the Love I Lost. Alicia's with us, Spider Walshy and Sunny Calderstones. Lee, it's a scorcher today. Could you play Lost Witness? What a tune. Matt from Zebra Travel. Hi to you, keeping me going in the heat, Lee. Phil Wilde and the Stannington Massive. Tommy's with us. And once Eve Gallagher, You Could Have It All. What a brilliant request that is in the sunshine. Whitey's on Argyle Taxis with the aircon, with the tunes blasting away. Wednesday, you keep choosing the tunes.
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lost Sybil. Daniel, that's for you. So many amazing tune requests, and of course, Sybil is coming to Reminisce 2026. She's performing on the Friday at Retrospective. She's also there Saturday. And if you've never seen Sybil live, please put it on your bucket list, because she's been to Reminisce before. And she's one of them artists who just absolutely commands the stage. She sings The Love I Lost as an a cappella. And she had the whole 10 or 12,000 in that main big top singing. It's just sensational. Reminisce 2026. It's 95% sold out. Get yourself to the website, reminiscefestival.com. So many people are hitting us up this morning with some brilliant tune requests. Morning, Chilly. Hiya to you. Lil Vinny as well. Sweating in his wagon. Mark says, Lee, the tunes. Memories of the Kiss and the Paradox belters this morning. Tomo and the Tipper Boys, good morning to you, Alicia. Hi to you, Alicia. Mark's with us. Sat at home in the garden with the grandkids. Tunes are blasting away. Hi to Michelle, too. Tunes.

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0: the big tunes, all the big memories. And on a Wednesday, you've chose every tune in the sunshine. Lee, can you play your 4 o'clock in the morning anthem? Loads of people asking for that. And I'm still not sure whether that's going to make it into my set list for Reminisce 26. I've played it the last 2 years in the main arena. Not sure it should be dropped now, Simo.
1: Honest to God, I've never fell out with you in 26 years. If you don't play that in that field, we're done.
0: Seriously?
1: Mate, honest to God, right? Literally, it's what my friend, my best mate who I go with, she loves rapping to like that bit in the middle of it.
0: The one third it is.
1: She knows every word. And honestly,

0: final tune request. Donna Dawson, Dancing Divas on the remix of Three Is Family. DJ Matchwithers, Kerry, hi to you. Natalie Jay wants Apollo and Dance. Working on an extension in Chester. The RI Electrical Boys are with us. The Banger on D. Rowan's with us. Wants the Superman remix. Dig that out tomorrow. Alan Sando. I'll be in the tent, Lee, as always. He requested Three Is Family. There you go, Alan. Good morning to Jill. Hi to you. I was at Retrospective last year, watched Belinda Carlisle, then came over to the Woods to see you. The Friday was amazing. We've got our tickets. Please don't drop 4 o'clock in the morning. And Rosie's with us this morning. Hi to you. So the Reminisce Rewind in the sunshine is done and dusted. We're back tomorrow morning from six. It's been I'm So Pretty.
1: Yeah, I'm heading over there today. It's day to get me extensions tightened, getting me collar done and everything, so I'll have a fresh new hair.
0: Tell you what, you're pampering yourself at the minute, aren't you?
1: I know. I didn't want to think it's my birthday.
0: You got Spanglish cleaning your house, and you're going to get your hair done today.
1: I know, I'm got out of control me, aren't I?
0: Big shout to the girls there.
1: Oh, the fab. Do you know what? I'm actually looking as much forward to seeing them as I am to having my hair done, because I just know we'll have a ball while I'm over there.
0: Put a little search in for I'm So Pretty Girls. You want to go down their store. It's in Garston. They've got the biggest flower wall.
1: It's amazing.
0: You've ever seen. Yeah. And they'll do all your colour and everything like that. They're amazing. They've done Dion's, so they're brilliant. I'm So Pretty. Hi to the girls. That's us done. Yay. Me and you back tomorrow morning, 6 a.m. Having a brilliant Wednesday. Go and enjoy the day. Enjoy the sunshine. Catch ya.
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That is Crystal. That is the one. And we kicked off the Brunch Club with a bit of Avicii and Hey Brother. So listen, here we are. Welcome to a Wednesday. How is it treating you so far? Is it wonderful? Or is it a bit wicked? I want you getting involved with me and tell me what you're up to, what you're not up to, who you're with, who you're not with. Are you working? Are you misbehaving? Or are you just toe-tapping? Whatever it is. And if you need the dreaded Stevie Squeeze, that is on offer as well. Or if you need a tune. So get in touch right now. 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

and let the music on Interbound Radio Liverpool. Right, I ask you to get involved with me and you just never let me down. Let's get through some shout-outs right now. Hello to David, who says, hey, Steve, can you give me a shout-out and a Stevie squeeze, please? I've got so much paperwork to get through, I can't be you-know-whatted. Yes, big Stevie squeeze to you. Hello to Claire as well. And Sue, who are out and about doing a bit of shopping today, living a dream, and also I'm going to be going for a bit of lunch. Ladies that lunch, there we go. Girls, love that. And thank you for getting involved. Let's keep these tunes coming. Let's have a bit of this.

0: 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So coming up next, it's going to be Weaver's Word of the Day.
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Right, the lady that is now married, that is Taylor Swift, and that is I knew it before that, the brilliant Kungs. And this girl, up next, after a bit of Joel Connie, we're going to be doing Weaver's Word of the Day with Well Inspire, and I want your words coming in as well. I'll tell you how to do it, what to do, next.

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1: 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So here we go then, Weaver's word of the day. My one today is swans. And I'll tell you why. Right where I live, there's a family of swans that have little babies every year. And this year, they've had a mega bunch. They've had seven babies. And I saw them yesterday when I was on my walk. And it's just nice seeing them. All seven have survived. Touch wood so far. They're quite big now, so they're not tiny little babies anymore. They're getting there quite big now. I'm just made up. I know, it's sad, isn't it? But yeah, I made up. It made a little smile on my face. I'm glad they've all survived so far. So there we go. Swans is on my mind. So what is your word today? What word is dominating your brain today? Is it good, bad? It's making you angry? It's making you sad? Doesn't matter. I want to know what word is dominating your brain today. Get yours into me. Text the word radio, your message to 60030, or jump on the Indemand Radio app, and I want you to tell me, what is your word of the day?
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1: Yes, make sure you do check those guys out for your facilities, maintenance and management needs. They can get you sorted. So here we go then. Weaver's word of the day, gave you my own mind with swans. Let's see what your word of the day is. All right, let's get through them. Hello to Claire. He says, Aisty, my word of the day is sandwiches. I'm dying to have me lunch. I made myself some lovely chicken pesto sandwiches and I cannot wait to eat them. Eat them now. Go on. And you can maybe get a special little lunch then as well. Go ahead, Claire. Go on. I tell your boss I said so. Hello to Paul. He says, Steve, my word of the day is footy. I cannot wait for the proper footy to start, but I'm happy with the World Cup so far. There you go, mate. Something to watch, innit? Something to keep you going. Something to keep you entertained. And hello to Kerry. Hello to you, my love. She says, hiya, Steve. My word of the day is birds. I'm fed up of birds pooping on me car. Every day I come out and my car's covered in it. Where do you live? I don't know, because I'll stay away from there. Right, listen, thank you for your word of the day.
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0: Disclosure, and you and me on In Demand Radio Liverpool. Steve Weaver here with FS Trade. 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I've told you about them. Make sure you do check them out. 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Right, coming up next, me and you, we're going to get to know each other.
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4: 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I will tell you all about that amazing event that is coming up very soon indeed, and I'll be launching today's question in your ears as well. But if you want a quick look and get over to my Instagram, SteveTheWeebID, you can see it there and get your answers in nice and early.
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0: Jones.
1: That is Jax Jones. That is Never Be Lonely. And this is In Demand Radio. Steve Weaver here. And coming up, I'm going to be launching today's big question in your ears very, very soon. Indeed, if you want to see it right now, as I mentioned, head over to Instagram, Steve the Weave ID. You cannot miss my ugly head. Get over there, give us a follow and get your answers in. And 100%, we will all have an answer.

0: Yeah, I bet you do. That is Sia, and that is Sean Paul, and that is Cheap Thrills. Right, it is now time for the big one.
1: And now, it's time for you to drop everything. Open your ears and listen to something very, important. It's Steve Weaver's Big Question of the Day.
2: With Karen's Karaoke.
0: Yes, it certainly is, and make sure you check out Karen's Karaoke that is coming this August bank holiday, Saturday the 29th. They're taking over 10th Street Social for an amazing night of karaoke with a complete difference. Whether you're a good singer or a bad singer, it doesn't matter. If you like karaoke, this is the night to get you and your friends together. There's going to be games, competitions, there's going to be sing-offs. It's going to be one hell of a crazy night. And they've just announced another date as well. October, it's going to be Halloween weekend. That is when they are going to be doing their next one after August. So if you can't make the August one, head over to karenskaraoke.co.uk right now to check out the dates they've got and for what you can expect when you go. So here we go then. Today's big question of the day came about because of something that happened yesterday in work. Me and Jack kind of got blamed, so we didn't really do. So I'm making it a question today. So today's big question of the day is this. When have you ever blamed for something that you didn't do? What and why? Was it by a boss? Was it by a friend? Was it partner? Was it parents? By your kids, maybe? What is it? When have you been blamed for something you didn't do? I want to know what, and I want to know why.

0: That is Shush and Won't Forget You on In Demand Radio Liverpool. Right, here we go. Big question of the day is out there with Karen's Karaoke. I have asked you, when have you been blamed for something you didn't do? I want to know what it was and I want to know why.
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1: Live. Yeah, I'm looking at you. What I keep looking at me. You're scared now, right? Don't feel me, baby. It's just.

Justin Timberlake and Like I Love You. Before that, but Eric Prydz and Piano on In Demand Radio Liverpool. Right, we're doing a big question today with Karen's Karaoke. I have asked you, when have you been blamed for something that you didn't do? Let's have a look what's coming in over on my Insta right now. Hello to Michelle, who says, hi, Steve. Says, Steve, my hubby blamed me for eating the chocolate in the fridge that was his, that he'd been saving for a special occasion, and completely had a go at me, and even fell out with me and didn't speak to me for a few hours. What he forgot was he'd came in drunk the night before and eaten the chocolate and then stuffed the wrapper behind his pillow so I wouldn't find out. That could start divorce proceedings. That could. I'm surprised you're still together. But fair play to you, sticking through thick and thin.

0: And now it's time for your answers to the big question of the day.
1: With Karen's Karaoke.
2: Yes, here we go then. It is time for your answers with Karen's Karaoke for today's big question of the day, which I asked you, when have you ever been blamed for something that you didn't do? We've had a few relationship ones in. Say no more on them. Right, here we go. Hello to Stay. Says, hi, Stay. I got blamed for blocking the loo on site. This was only last week, Stay. I didn't do it. We do have a serial pooper, shall we say. I reckon it was definitely him, but it definitely wasn't me. I think we've got one of them here. But he doesn't do any of that much, though. Who knows? Maybe he thinks we've got onto him. Hello to Laura, who says, hi, Steve. I got blamed for burning the tea last night, and it wasn't me. I think one of the kids had turned up the oven, so he had a very burning

not used. I got blamed, I should say. Wow. I got blamed for using all the ink for the printer in work for printing off posters for my charity night. I wasn't happy. I bet you weren't. Charity night, you should be allowed to do that. It's been a good cause. He says, but it wasn't me, Steve. Turned out it was the boss the week before. Wait for this. Who had used it all to print it out for his boys' night and stag do. Wow. Yeah. I guess it's do as I say, not as I do in your place.

I love that. I'm not going to lie. That's the brand new one from Benson Boone. And that is Time of My Life on Indermann Radio Liverpool. Steve Weaver here with the Brunch Club. Let's keep the tunes coming. Let's have a bit of this.

0: stronger than before on In Demand Radio. Right, up next, I have no idea because you are Tuesday.
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my mind playing that one for Beverly today, who is just sitting in the garden doing nothing else. Fair play, love. You enjoy yourself, right? This is the hour, as I've said. Remember, where you take control of the station, the music, my big gob. You choose what I say. You choose what I play with all your mentions, shout-outs, and requests. Hello to Bri, who wants a big Stevie Squeeze. No worries, my mate. Working hard today, apparently. Big, big, big, big Stevie Squeeze to you. Hello to Amy, who says, Steve, can I have a bit of shoosh and love tonight, please? Because hopefully, I might be getting some love tonight. Fair play. At least you're honest.

0: Harmony on Indabound Radio, playing that one for Jamie today. Right, coming up next, we've got a bit of Candy Girls, which I'm going to play this one for Kelly. She's heard me play before. She said, Steve, I need to hear it again. I loved it. And she wants a nice big Stevie squeeze. Kelly, come here, love. Big Stevie squeeze to you. I'll get your song on next. And then after that, we are going to be doing the Indie Anthem with Fab Home Improvements. Get your shouts in for the Indie Anthem. It's next.
1: Wait,

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1: Yeah, here we go then. 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So here we go. Now let's see what's in the hat. Alex Clare wants a bit of Oasis. Jamie, he wants a bit of Jamie Webster. Paul wants a bit of Red Rum Club. Hello to Jack. He says he wants a bit of Jelly Cinnamon. Hello to, where are we? Hello to Jessica, who says, I think we have a bit of the Killers. And hello to Craig, who wants a bit of Franz Ferdinand. So here we go. Right, these are all in. Coming out for the Indie Anthem today, it is... Oh, it is Red Rum Club, and it is Eleanor. It is the Indie Anthem with Fab Home Improvements.

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There's Marie McCoy, MC Zar, another night playing that one for Jenny, who's not had a good night's sleep, and she says she could do with a good night's sleep. Well, fair play. Who doesn't like their sleep? Well, fair play to you. Good luck with tonight, then. Right, listen, it is me here, Steve Weaver, with the Brunch Club with FS Trade, and you have around about 20 odd minutes to go, don't you, for you to get your mentioned shout outs and requests into me, and something I'm going to offend a lot of people with now, the C word. Yes, I apologise. Yes, Christmas, that's what I'm talking about. Now, I know people are going to start looking very soon. You've seen it popping up everywhere, where to book your Christmas do, whether it's with your work friends, whether it's with your friends, your family, then why not do it with us? Friday 11th, Saturday the 12th of December, the Exhibition Centre at the Liverpool Experience Campus. From 6 till midnight, you have got Steve Cocky, Lee Butler, Jack Hellier, even more, some big fella in a red suit. Yes, I'm going to be down there, but also the other fella, Santa Claus, he may be showing his face, and plus the party band Alma, they are going to be performing a load of party hits. It's got a fun fair, it's got street food, it's got drinks packages. 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That's Friday the 11th or Saturday the 12th of December. 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

0: The Man Radio, it is Steve Weaver here at the Brunch Club with FS Trade, and the man opposite me is the one who takes over me. It is Jack Chalier.
1: Satin.
0: Not much, you.
1: Yeah, I'm alright, you know, it's Wednesday, we're getting closer and closer to the weekend.
0: It's warming up as well.
1: I know, I can feel it. I can feel it in my fingers.
0: I was going to ask you, where can you feel it? What else?
1: Don't want to talk about it.
0: Feel it in your toes?
1: Maybe.
0: Oh, okay.
1: Some may say.
0: What about your nose?
1: Yeah, a little bit.
0: What about your ears?
1: Alright.
0: What about you? Anyway, Jack Hellier.
1: Hiya.
0: What is on your show?
1: Got a bit of riddle me this. Give us your digits, radio rantics, than usual shenanigans. What, you all right?
0: I've got a cup.
1: Ah. Forgot. Well, no need to shout like that. That's disgusting. It's just vile. It's where someone's watching make the noises. Oh, here we go. Can you make any more noises? That's my question for you today.
0: I used to be able to do, you know, the Trump one.
1: Oh, yeah, okay.
0: I can't do that anymore. Yeah, I don't know what's happened there.
1: maybe from all the Stevie squeezes.
0: Maybe that's what it is.
1: Do you think you're ever doing... I do think this, like, you, every day you do multiple Stevie squeezes and you're repeating that gesture.
0: Yeah.
1: Do you think one day you'll do it and get stuck?
0: Quite possibly.
1: That'd be quite an episode. That's something you see in, like, Grey's Anatomy.
0: Yeah, or imagine I'd be that first one on Casualty.
1: Yeah.
0: You know, go... Doo-doo-doo-doo, and then they'd be like, oh, he's stuck in a... Squeezy, huggy thing.
1: We've got a man in his 60s who's been doing the same.
0: Thanks for that. Long time to go then.
1: Who's been doing the same gesture for the last 20 years on the radio.
0: Just because you're 12. Right, Jack Hellier, do you have a question for me?
1: Well, that was going to be my question.
0: What?
1: About the what other noises can you do? What's your best impression?
0: I've done this before.
1: Go on.
0: You've asked for this.
1: Yeah, but it's worth it, isn't it? Go on.
0: I'm a nobody and I need my walkie. Luke Skywalker. Oh, I'll do Chewbacca.
1: I like
0: No. I go on, ignore them.
1: Oh, sorry.
0: Sheep impressions.
1: Go on and say sheep.

Then that is Say Something, and this is In Demand Radio Liverpool, and that is me done, dusted and out of here. Thank you so much, as per usual, get involved with me. Jack Elliott is here to take you to the rest of the afternoon. Have a boss Wednesday, whatever you all do with it, and I'll catch you back here tomorrow. Ta-da!

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Bauer with You Give Me Love. You are listening to Into Man Radio. Then 10 past one Wednesday, 8th of July. Quite a sunny Wednesday, innit? It's only going to get warmer, is right. Hello to Joe, says, what's the dress code for Punch Tommy's on Saturday? To get the proper answer, I'd speak to Punch Tommy's. But of course, you'd be able to wear like smart shorts, stuff like that. Smart casual, that's what I'd go with. Because that's kind of like the whole theme for Liverpool, pretty much, isn't it? Like, you can go, as long as you're not wearing like proper sports gear, you'll probably be all right. Hello to Calvin, who wants a bit of Sandstorm by the Road. I'll try to get that on for you very, very soon. Hello to Trish as well, who says she's enjoying the weather today on a half day as well. So she's off to sit in the garden with a glass of bubbly. A glass of bubbly on a Wednesday. Living the dream. Now, if there's a tune you want to hear today, get involved on the Underman Player. It's Afternoons with Perfect Getaways. And this is The Magician. And this is Sunlight here on Underman Radio.

It is probably one of my favourite songs this year. Prosper, Let the Music. Before that was a bit of Ain't Nobody. You are listening to Inderman Radio. 20 past one on a Wednesday. Hello to Darren, who's just chilling in the pool in the garden, having a voddy, waiting for his missus to finish work and son to finish school, getting himself ready for a stag in Benny in 2 weeks. Wants a bit of Rock to the Rhythm. So yeah, let's look at this. So Darren's going on holiday in 2 weeks time, but he's preparing today. Darren, you can't complain about that, can you? Like, the prep's all there, the preparation. I bet you've not even packed, but you're preparing already, and that's all that matters, Darren. Hopefully you are having a boss day. Well, it sounds like you're having a boss day. Hello to Emma, who wants a bit of Second City. I want to feel that's on the way very, very soon. But this is for Leanne. It's ATB, and this is 9 p.m. here on In Demand Radio. And coming up in just a sec, we have got it, the third riddle of the week. Riddle me this with Wirral Vance.

0: I Wanna Feel here on In The Man Radio. Hello to Emma. You want a bit of Underdog Summer Jam for her and Hayley, who are currently sitting in the garden enjoying the peace while the children are in school. Fair play to Emma and Hayley. You've got to get it when you can. You've got to get it when you can. And when the weather's like this, perfect, innit? I'll get that on for you in just a sec. But before that, of course, we've got a bit of work we need to do.
1: Jack Hellier's Riddle Me This with Wirral Vans.
0: This is like our school day, this, because, you know, everyone's learning. It is, of course, Riddle Me This with Wirral Vans. Now, if you're after a new van, maybe you've got a van already, a vehicle, and you want a modification doing it to it, these are the guys. But if you're after a completely new one or a used one, they've got them in stock, and they don't just do usual work vans, they do all different types of vehicles, including camper vans as well, with low deposit and low rate finance provided by the guys at Jigsaw Finance, who are trusted and offer many finance products. Now, they are AA and trade and standard approved van centres, so you know what you're getting is legit. So check them out, wirralvans.co.uk. The number is 0151 332 9008, and follow their socials at Wirral Vans. So today's riddle, I'm going to give you a clue. It's quite relevant. That's all I'm going to say. So the riddle today is, I am a protector who sits on a bridge. Only one person can see through me, while others cannot. What am I? So I am a protector who sits on a bridge. Only one person can see through me, while others cannot. What am I? If you think you know the answer, get involved on the In The Man player.
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0: Let's have a bit of UD project.
2: Put your hands up. 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Get

0: UD Project Summer Jam here on In Demand Radio. So the riddle today is, I am a protector who sits on a bridge. Only one person can see through me, while others cannot. What am I? So let's see who has got it wrong today. So we're kicking off with Joanne Forshaw, who's gone with a speed camera. I get it. But unfortunately, that is not the answer today. Russ the handyman and his younger son, Ethan, who normally they get it right quite fast. They've got no idea today, but they're saying the weather's boss. Yeah, it is. It's unbelievable. Hello to the Scouse Wookiees. He says a telescope. Unfortunately, that is incorrect today. Now, quite a lot of people have got it right. Now, no, I was going to give you another clue here, and I don't think... No, I'm not going to do it. I'm not going to do it. But all I'm going to say is, today's... Because it's very relevant, it might do your head in a little bit more. Might do your head in a little bit more today. So the riddle is, I'm a protector who sits on a bridge. Only one person can see through me while others cannot. What am I? If you're thinking of the answer, get involved on the In Demand Player and I'll give you a huge Wednesday shout out in just a minute.
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0: Jack Hellier's Riddle Me This with Wirral Vans.
1: So it is time on a Wednesday for me to reveal all, but before I do that, a little wazza. He's dancing as we speak, fitting Carpenter Orbscake. I bet you are absolutely sweating and he wanted that absolute tune. Mark Dyneman with the red face. What an absolute great request that was on a nice Wednesday like this. And if you've got one, get involved on the In The Man player. So the riddle today is, I am a protector who sits on a bridge. Only one person can see through me while others cannot. What am I? Let's see who got it right and in what order. In first place, well done to Emily and Craig. Emily and Craigie. Craigie. In second place, well done to Luna's Cafe. And in third place, well done to Jen. They are the top three today. Then well done to Darren, Parcel Sean, Claire, Lisa, Charles G, the Darby Lane Sandwich Bar, Matty T, Uber Aaron, Lisa, Paul Robbo, Jackie, Rachel, Fozzy, Abby, Rachel, Ryan, Natasha, who all got it right today. So like I said, the riddle was, I am a protector who sits on a bridge. Only one person can see through me while others cannot. What am I? The answer is sunglasses. If you got that right today, well done to you. Anyway, it's new music from MK.

0: And Harris, Jazzy, that is Satisfied. Before that was Lily Woods with Prayer in a Sea. You are listening to In The Man Radio. Now this weekend, it's a very important weekend in the calendar because, of course, In The Man Radio is taking over the Sound Yard at Canesbury Village. That is Saturday, the 11th of July, to see the likes of Steve Cocky, Ian Longo, Tommy Mac, Chris C, John B, all there. And it's also live on the radio, 6 p.m. till 10 o'clock. Now, this is where it gets a bit better. This wasn't planned. We weren't aware of this. But of course, England have a very important game on Saturday at 10 o'clock versus Norway. And you'll be able to watch it on the big screen outside. So you got in-demand DJs beforehand, in the middle of halftime and after as well. So if there's somewhere to watch the footy on Saturday, make sure you're watching it down at Sound Yard at Kane's Brewery Village. Now, tickets are only a tenner plus a booking fee. I personally believe there's nowhere better in the city to watch it because they've got that many screens inside, over 18 screens. They've got a big screen inside. They've got a big screen outside. So when the weather's like this, you can actually watch it outside, enjoying the weather. So tickets are only a tenner plus booking fee. 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

Mr. Probs, that is Waves. Before that was Bob Marley with Funkstar Deluxe, His Sun Is Shining. You are listening to In The Man Radio. Hello to the Wigan Skimmer. He says, can you please play your favourite summer tune, mate? Now I assume that's a bit of Red Carpet, which I played just a few minutes ago. I could be wrong. Hello to Nathan, whose birthday is today. So happy birthday to you, Nathan. Hopefully you're having a fantastic day and having a little celebration later on. Also, hello to DJ Maxwell and a bit of Alex Cordino. I'm In Love, which is coming up in just a sec. So what I need from you today on a Wednesday, and I know it's probably a bit of a tough one because the weather's gorgeous, it's a Wednesday, we're getting closer to the weekend. It's all about the moans and the rants. Yes, you heard me rant. Right, not rant, you heard me right. What I want from you is if you've got a bit of a complaint about someone you're working with today, could be something that happened in your home life, could have happened 20 years ago, but it's still winding you up, it could have happened literally just a few seconds ago, get involved on the In The Man Player. It doesn't have to be this big, huge, serious moan, but it could be. Or it could be something really, really silly. As long as it's winding you up a little bit, that's all that matters. And I'll be going through them in just a sec. But right now, it's Alex Cordino. And this is I'm In Love here on In The Man Radio.

Crystal. That is the one for that. It was Alex Warren with Fever Dream. Well, it's time for a little bit of radio rantics, where people can have a moan, a little rant. Oh, to Aaron, who says he's absolutely fuming that he's got a date night booked in this Saturday, meaning he can't watch the England game. Whoa, Aaron. You've not thought this through, mate. You've not thought this through. What you need to do is take your other half. So obviously Punch Tommy's. Go for some food maybe earlier on. Go to Punch Tommy's, a few drinks and that. And then just be like, oh, the show in the England game here. What a surprise. There you go. That's the acting you need to do. Do that. You'll be sound, mate. Promise you. Guaranteed. You won't be in trouble. You won't be in trouble. I promise you. And if your other half's angry, send them my way. And I'll back you up and be like, he didn't know. He didn't have a clue. Hello to Jay at D&D Construction. He says, can you moan the lads working on Formby? It's dragging out. Tell them if they can get it finished on Friday, they can have the weekend off. Well, there you go. Do it. You got to get it. It's going to be a sweaty few days, but it's worth for the weekend off. Hello to Timbo Spice, who's, let's just say he's got a sweaty area. Very specific though. Cheers for that, Timbo Spice. Anyway, it's Camel Fat. This is so good here on Indomitable.

0: Sweet Female Attitude, Free Jack on the remix there. That is Flowers here on In The Man Radio. Now, if you've been listening to the Brekkie Butler, you'll know all about this because Say It With have been celebrating their 10-year anniversary on Wednesday, the 1st of July, which is obviously last week, of course, and they have given us £100 per day worth of vouchers to give away for 10 days. So make sure you're listening to the Brekkie Butler for your cue to get entered. Now, what you need to do is text the word ring to the studio and Lee and Simo will choose someone at random to call back. Now, you need to answer within three rings to win £100 per day. Now, if no one answers, the amount rolls over. So check them out on Instagram at sayitwith_ and be listening to the Brekkie Butler every morning from 6 a.m. like you wouldn't anyway. Do you know what I mean? Yeah, we know you're already listening. If you're listening to In The Man Radio, of course you're listening to the Brekkie Butler. So make sure you enter that because, you know, you could win yourself something very beautiful or it could be a lovely gift for someone. You never know. You never know. Now, coming up in just a few minutes, we are doing it. Give us your digits on a Wednesday. So have a little think, and I'll explain more in just a sec if you're a little bit confused, because there's a high possibility you could be.
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this song's definitely grown on me, you know. At first, I wasn't sure about it. That is Tom Did It With Roses. Before that was Lushton with You Got Me, Baby. Hello to Nathan, who wants a bit of Stella Lefty. That's on the way in just a sec. Now, of course, it's that time of the show where we do a little bit of Give Us Your Digits. So what you need to do right now is get involved between 2 and 6 digits, because every sound on the system, like your Christmas songs, your adverts, songs from In The Man Decades, songs that you never hear on the station anymore, you might have heard them at one point, or maybe you've never heard them before, because we've got a lot of songs that are in the system that just aren't allowed to be played. But them rules are all forgotten about when it comes to Give Us Your Digits, because I don't know what it is before it plays, and neither do you. So it's a shock to us both. So get involved between 2 and 6 digits on a Wednesday. And we'll be doing that in just a sec. But right now, it's Empire of the Sun. And this is We Are The People here on In The Man Radio.

Lefty there, that is Boston for Nathan. Before that, Sabrina Carpenter with House Tour. You are listening to In Demand Radio, and it is time for a bit of Give Us Your Digits on a nice warm Wednesday. Let's see who's got involved today. Hello to Charles G.

who says she's gone with 14 days till Turkey. Charles G, I feel like you live in Turkey. Andy, Jonesy, let's see who else. The Wigan Skimmer, Davies got involved today. Samantha, Andy, another Nathan, Rachel, and Abby have all sent in their digits today. Now, the system has gone with Jonesy's number, which is 7784. And he's put just fishing with the lads. So a big hello. Well, hopefully you've caught something nice and big today, the boys. So the number is 7784 on a Wednesday. Let's see what it is. Could be anything. Hopefully it's like a summer tune. It's not a summer tune. It's Elton John. It's I'm Still Standing, 7784.

0: It's today's Give Us Your Digits. 7784 for Jonesy and the lads who are currently fishing. Now coming up in just a few minutes, I am going to give some tickets away for Saturday Night Live. So do not be going anywhere.
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That is Make Love. Before that was Ray with The Clan. You are listening to In Demand Radio. I nearly forgot to do this, actually. It's the weather. It distracts me. So this weekend, I've mentioned it already, In Demand Radio is taking over the Sad Yard at Kane's Brewery Village. You've got Steve Cocky, Ian Long, and Tommy Matt, Chris C, and John B. All there. If you can't make it, don't worry, because you can listen to it live on the radio, 6 p.m. till 10 o'clock. Now, it was midnight. It's now 10 o'clock because England are playing. So that means if you're going on Saturday, not only do you get to see some of your favourite In Demand Radio DJs, you get to watch the match as well. They've got a big screen outside where the DJs are. So they'll stop playing for the game. They'll play at halftime and after the game, and obviously prior to it as well. So it's like the perfect place to watch the match. And if you want to go inside, you can. They've got over 18 screens in there, another big screen inside. It's the perfect place for the footy and a boss night. Do you know what I mean? The game doesn't kick off till 10 p.m. so it makes a lot of sense to get your ticket sorted for that. That is at indemandradio.com. but right now I'm going to give away two guessless places. Yes indeed. So all you need to do is message in the word England. Yes, you hear me right. England. But the details I need from you is your full name, email address, mobile number. Full name, email address, mobile number. Now, this is important. Listen to this. You will not get an email of confirmation from anyone here at In Demand Radio. All you got to do is turn up on Saturday and your name will be on the list if you've won. So make sure you bring some ID. So to enter the competition, I'll tell you one more time. The word England, full name, email address, mobile number. You got 5 minutes to enter. And it starts when the song starts playing, which means it started already. You can enter as many times as you want. Good luck. Get involved.

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such an anthem, this. Underrated. Feel good tune in the sunshine. That is Junior Senior with Move Your Feet. Before that was another one. Like it, you're listening to Hitman Radio. So we've been doing a guest list giveaway for two places for this Saturday. Saturday the 11th of July, of course, South Yard at Canesbury Village. Now, I'm going to repeat this. If you've won two spaces on the guest list for this on Saturday, do not worry if you've not had any sort of confirmation. All you need to do is turn up on Saturday with some ID and your name with a plus one will be on the list. So that's it. Don't stress. And someone who doesn't need to stress, well done to Carl Ellis, who has won themselves two places on the guest list for this Saturday. Well done, my mate. But also, if you haven't won and you just want to get your tickets sorted, they're only a tenner plus booking fee, which is an absolute bargain. So you get the footy and you also get some of your favourite In The Man Radio DJs. So head over to inthemanradio.com right now for all the information. And let's have some more new music. Sonny Federa. 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

0: Teller, that is Big Love. For that Sunny Federa feel again in this afternoon to Perfect Getaways. Now, if you're loving this weather, you need to get yourself a holiday sorted, don't you? Because we all deserve it, because this weather doesn't last here. So you need to make sure you've got something to look forward to when this weather goes away. Now, nip into one of the shops, St. John's, Liverpool, Birkenhead, Neston, Little Sutton, Bevington, Kirby, Widnes, St. Helens, the Isle of Man. They've got shops all over. And the reason you need to go with them, because they're rated number one for travel deals on Trustpilot in the UK, rated number one for travel deals in the UK, and rated number one in the North. Now, they partner with Jet2 Holidays and EasyJet Holidays, giving you the best possible prices. And they're also truly independent. So that means they can look for thousands of deals across hundreds of operators, and their shops are amazing, by the way. Like, obviously, we did a live show from there the other week. It's like 7 foot on your holiday already. It'll get you really excited. And if you mention In The Man Radio, they'll knock off a bit of dollar for you as well. How good's that? So check them out right now. The website's perfectgetaways.co.uk. You can give them a call on 0333 555 223, and like I say, make sure you mention In The Man Radio to save yourself a bit of money, which you could spend in there, well, technically exchange in there to get your currency, because they do the currencies in there as well. So if you're going somewhere a little bit exotic and you're after like a currency for there, all you need to do is get in contact with them just probably like a week before or something. I'm not really sure, but make sure you contact them prior, because they might not have it. But you know, your euros, your dollars and so on, they'll definitely have them in store right now. So if you're looking for somewhere to get them from, make sure you get it from Perfect Getaways.
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can't beat a bit of Ray, can you? That is Joy here on In The Man Radio. Hello to Alicia. She says, can you ask everyone, please, Jack, to watch Granada Report, ITV? Ask six, please, because beautiful Amy from I'm So Pretty, who had cancer, still on a journey, made a cold cap, trying to help women save hair. How amazing is that? So everyone, make sure you're watching Granada Report on ITV at 6 today. Big shout to you, Amy, and also a big shout to you, Alicia. Now, in just a minute, I'll be talking to a Mr. Scott Hughes, but right now, Slow Stepper, and this is Hit Over 4.

0: Harding, that I say something. Before that was Low Stepper with Head Over. Before, you struggling there, Scott?
1: My microphone won't stay still. It keeps moving, look.
0: Ah, we need to get that sorted, don't we?
1: Yeah, it's got a loose nut on it.
0: Oh, you could. I like the way you knew the term of it already.
1: needs a nut tighten.
0: Maybe you could message the maintenance guys and be like, hey, can you come tighten this nut?
1: Last time I messaged the maintenance guy, I didn't get a reply and it didn't get sorted. So I just
0: what was it?
1: I can't remember what it was. I just left it broken.
0: Oh, really? I asked them yesterday for a new mouse and it was done like that.
1: Come for you, didn't they?
0: They came in and were like,
1: Jack's on, everyone. Oh, let's sort everything out for Jack.
0: Well, I think they do that because you're on after. Because you know what you're like? You're like, I won't do the show. It's not right.
1: When I send emails, they just don't even bother replying.
0: Oh, wow. Well, maybe your email's broke and the maintenance guys could fix it, but you won't be able to get in touch with them.
1: My favourite one, and I won't give names, but somebody here sent somebody else an email. I love this story. And the reply came back, hi, I don't bother ever reading these. Can you stop CCing me, please?
0: Who is this?
1: I can't say.
0: Is this someone quite high up?
1: Oh, I loved it. This is the best email reply I think I've ever seen.
0: Is that someone quite high up?
1: Can you stop CCing me? I never read them.
0: Does the name start with a C?
1: No.
0: Oh, really?
1: Not who you think.
0: Oh, interesting.
1: Oh, no, it might do, actually.
0: Oh?
1: But not. It's still not who you think.
0: Oh, interesting.
1: No, it's not who you think.
0: I'm actually really interested.
1: Imagine working in a bank and someone just replying, can you stop CCing me? I don't bother reading these. It's like a youth club here.
0: Iris. That's giving youth clubs a bad name. Anyway, Silver Bumper, it's on tonight. Scott's on the way.

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Before that, Work That Body and Stonebridge, Put 'Em High. It's 12 minutes after 4. It's In Demand Radio Drive Time with Riot's competitions. Tell you about them later on. It's Wednesday. It's the 8th of July. Got the Reminisce Rewind 6 till 7 as always. We'll do Scott's Firing Blanks in a minute as well. I'll give you a sentence. It will contain a blank or blanks. You need to tell us what you think the missing words are. That's on the way after Moby and King Boo. Every Time You Touch Me.

0: That's Bauer, You Give Me Love, Moby and King Boo before that, and Every Time You Touch Me. It's 4:17, it's In Demand Radio Drive Time with Rise Competitions. Couple of hellos to do quickly. Hello and happy 8th birthday to Ivy Bella from Mummy, Daddy, Marcy Joe and Teddy. Happy birthday, little Ivy Bella, 8 today.
1: Oh, that's cute, lovely, isn't it?
0: And hello to Howard and Joanne as well, who says, good morning, guys. Well, afternoon there. It's 12:45 and we've just got back to Alice Springs after a 17-hour day to Uluru, which is Ayers Rock.
1: Uluru.
0: I always struggle to say that. Uluru. There it is, Uluru. It's Ayers Rock, basically, in America. But they've had a fantastic day. I went to Ayers Rock. It would have been 2011, I think I was there.
1: Is that where the four faces are?
0: No, that's in America. The Ayers Rock's the big red rock in Australia, in the middle of nowhere.
1: Oh, okay.
0: You're thinking of Mount Rushmore.
1: That's what
0: which is in America. Oh, God. Oh, I need a light. It's 18 minutes in and I need to go home and have a lie down. What has happened here? How do you do it every single day? Sorry. Is that the one with the faces in it? Anyway, Howard and Joanne, have a lovely time. Hopefully your tour guide knew a little bit more than Simo. Otherwise, that would have been a bit of a rubbish day for you guys.
1: Sorry.
0: Is that the one with the faces in? I don't even know what to say to that. Anyway, let's do Scott's Firing Blanks today. Now, I know every day we say, keep it clean, don't be smutty, we can't read it out on the radio. I think we're asking for it today.
1: Yeah, well, it depends what your mind's like,
0: exactly.
1: Doesn't it?
0: But keep your mind clean. Yes,
1: so
0: keep your mind clean.
1: So it's not dirty at all.
0: Because it's not dirty, but here we go. Here's your sentence for today. Scott just had to ask Simo, is this really the length of my blank? Is this really the length of my blank?
1: He actually did as well.
0: It was a very serious conversation.
1: It was.
0: Freaked out, and I went, is this? And I showed her what I was showing her.
1: You did. You even walked around this side.
0: I had to walk around and get close to you, didn't I, and show you. But Scott just had to ask Simo, is this really the length of my blank? Get in touch. Let me know what you think. You can message for free via the app. You can also text as well. 600030. You need to start your word with a message. Start your message with the word radio. Apparently, I did say Ayers Rock was in America. I meant Australia.
1: Well, that's why I'm confused.
0: Oh, as if you thought the face was on the rock, was it? You had no idea what you were talking about. Don't you blame this on me. I might have slipped of the tongue and said America when I meant to say Australia. You haven't got a clue what you're talking about.

0: God. Anyway, let's move on swiftly and do Scott's firing blanks for today. Here's your sentence. Scott just had to ask Simo, is this really the length of my blank? Anyway, Walshy's been on. He says, is it his fringe? See what you did there, Walshy? Nice. Alicia says, chin hair like mine? No, it's not my chin hair.
1: Attractive Alicia.
0: David Clarkson says, is it the length of his T-shirt? It's not the length of my T-shirt. No. Sue says, is it the size of his lunchbox? It's not that. I don't bring food in, Sue.
1: No.
0: Don't have food in the studio. There's no lunchbox involved here. And Louise says, hello, lovelies. I haven't got a clue. But I'd love to see some of the answers that people are coming up with. I'm drawing a bit of a blank apart from the obvious, and I don't think you'll be swinging that around in the studio. She must be talking about sausages and food again,
1: yeah,
0: mustn't she?
1: Yeah, there'll be no swinging with that.
0: What else she swinging in the studio?
1: Well,
0: what,
1: like a little waft.
0: I can't think what she'd be thinking of, swinging things around in the studio. Light, could be a light, yeah.
1: Phone lead.
0: Could be phone lead, yeah. But we'll give you a few more minutes on this.
1: God, Scott, are you sure?
0: Scott just had to ask Simo, is this really the length of my blank? You can message for free via the In Demand radio player. And the answer's not Ayers Rock or Mount Rushmore.
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0: Or samosa or mimosa. None of the above.
1: Oh, God. Are we even in a job? Honestly. Right.
0: I mean, we're not paid to be here, so technically, it's work for the community, this.
1: Yeah, this is what happens when you get people working for free. Church Road in Wavertree, as she's trying to get southbound. That's partially blocked because of a broken down. Because of a broken down vehicle. That's at Smithdown Place, so do just watch out for that. Also, Queen's Drive as well, that's looking fairly busy. M62, that's another busy one. That's really heavy down at the Rocket. That also is. Oh, it's fine. Hang on, no, there is something on the rail. Wait a minute.
0: Oh, music's gone. There we go. Music's finished again.
1: You got delays. You got delays of 30 minutes on London Northwest and Avanti West Coast. That's between Crewe and Liverpool Lime Street. So do just give yourself some extra time, please.
0: Can I just say at this point, if you are in your car or about to get on a train or you need any sort of travel advice whatsoever, I'm so sorry. I'd like to apologise on behalf of In Demand Radio and the lack of professionalism that comes from that corner of the studio over there. And if you're in traffic at the moment and you're fuming, I'm sorry.
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0: Stick Figure, Angels Above Me, Run Run River on In The Man Radio Liverpool with Rise. Competition's right, your Scott's firing blank sentence today was this. Scott just had to ask Simo, is this really the length of my blank? Andy says, is this really the length of my middle finger? Says Andy. No, it's not that, Andy, no.
1: No.
0: I've actually got, well, would you say they're normal sized or
1: put
0: small?
1: Mine next to, hang on.
0: I think I've got quite small hands. Well, yours are tiny, though. I think mine are
1: quite
0: small.
1: He always says I've got big hands, don't you?
0: Well, no, you haven't. They're tiny hands,
1: yeah. You've got quite small hands for a fella.
0: Russ says, is it the end of Simo's contract? 5 years until retirement age.
1: Oh, I'm funny, you. Russ, you're horrible to me.
0: What age is retirement age now? 60. Well, yeah. It's going up, isn't it?
1: Yeah, it's about 65, isn't it?
0: It's going to be, no, it's going to be 68, I think. It might be 67 now.
1: Well,
0: yeah.
1: Next year, then, for me.
0: I think I've got to go till I'm about 70.
1: Really?
0: Yeah.
1: Oh, another.
0: I won't be still here when
1: I'm
0: 70.
1: No, another 20 years of you moaning.
0: I was going to say, I can't work with you for another five years.
1: I know, yeah.
0: Let alone when I hit 70.
1: That. Oh, imagine me still rolling in.
0: Oh, God.
1: All the glitter. It's got me in his face.
0: We actually had this conversation, didn't we, yesterday?
1: Yeah, we did.
0: I said, I can see a scenario here where I'm in an old person's home and I'm on my way out and the door opens and Simo comes in. Surprise! I've come to sing a song! And I'll be like, oh, God, what are you doing to me? Please just leave me alone. Anyway, Scott just had to ask Simo, is this really the length of his voice note?
1: It is a long one.
0: Someone sent me a 7 minute, 15 second voice note. And I said to you, I'm about to come round with my phone and go, is this the length of this voice note? Because I've never had one that long.
1: It's ridiculous.
0: And I was, because you love a voice note. That's why I was asking you.
1: I love a voice
0: note. But I was like, you know, for example, there's one here from you, ironically, just above, and it says 16 seconds. That I can understand. Yeah. It's just a, you know,
1: just quick one. Yeah, on the way in.
0: 7.5 minutes.
1: Ooh,
0: what's that all about?
1: Can we listen to it now?
0: That's an audio book.
1: Yeah, it's a podcast.
0: I'll start that on my way home and I'll get home and it will still be going. Crying out loud. 7.5 minutes.
1: Get it on. Let's listen. Come on.
0: It's 4:47. It's In The Man Radio Drive Time with Basement Jacks. Shorter than I remember that intro.

0: Gome. That is Zone, Joe Stone and Waterfalls before that. It's Inderman Radio Drive Time with Rise Competitions. Say It With celebrated their 10th anniversary on Wednesday the 1st of July, and they've given us £100 a day of vouchers to give away for 10 days. So this runs until this coming Friday. Make sure you're listening to the Brekkie Butler tomorrow for your cue to get entered. Basically, you text the word ring to the studio when Lee and Simo tell you, and then they will randomly select someone, call that person back. You have three rings in which to answer your phone. If you answer within three rings, you'll win £100 per day. If you don't answer, it gets rolled over. How do we get on today?
1: I had a winner again today.
0: Did we had a winner?
1: Oh, but literally the second ring, and I was like, oh no. But yeah, we had a winner again today.
0: So three rings. If you're anything like me and you see your phone ringing and you don't answer it, you need to answer it. Because if you don't answer within three rings, it's game over and we'll roll it over. But if no one answers, we will roll over. And you can check them all out, of course, at sayitwith_ on Instagram. And make sure you're listening to the Brekkie Butler with Lee and Simo tomorrow from 6 a.m.
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1: If you are on the trains, don't forget that you have got those delays on London Northwestern, also Avanti West Coast between Crewe and Liverpool Lime Street. Got about half an hour delays there. So give yourself a little bit of extra time. They have cleared the road now on Church Road in Wavertree. They had that broken down vehicle removed. That was southbound at Smithtown Place. Also the East Lancs as well. That's as you are heading around by Lower House Lane. You've still got those roadworks there. Not looking good at all. Also, as you're on Brodie Avenue in Allerton, you've got that lane closure, and Bank Hall Street as well. Got traffic taking turns there, plus Rice Lane as well at the Oral traffic lights. That's looking super busy. I'll update you again in about half an hour from now.
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0: Got Calvin Harris on the way. Sean Paul coming up as well. It's 5 o'clock.
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0: Calvin Harris, Jazzy and Satisfy on In The Man Radio Liverpool with our good friends at Rise Competitions. Tell you about them very soon. Played to Sean Paul and Temperature before that. 5:10, it is time for us to do this.
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0: So if you've ever thought about upgrading your smile, prefer a more natural look, check out the Abbey Dental Specialist Clinic in Chilwell. They're a highly skilled, impressive team. It's a family-run practice who have been looking after Liverpool for over 50 years, and they pride themselves on calm surroundings for more anxious patients. So if you're a bit of a nervous goer to the dentist, they'll sort you out. They'll make it feel more like a spa than a dentist. They're based right by the Triangle, super easy to access. So maybe you're looking for implants or orthodontics or emergency treatment or to prevent your partner from snoring, which I imagine some people are probably having a bit of a nightmare with.
2: Yeah, particularly in the heat as
0: well. Oh, yeah. That's the one thing about being single, you don't have to deal with any of that, do you?
2: No, just, it's all right.
0: Just yourself.
2: Just me, little Build-A-Bear.
0: People say to me, do you snore? And I'm like, I actually don't know, because
2: I
0: can't remember the last time I slept with anybody in the same room. So I've got no idea, but I hope not. But they've got plenty of experts that will help that out as well. They're excited to announce as well, they are now the home of one of the Northwest's most sought-after cosmetic dentists, Dr. Stephen Mullen. And to celebrate him joining the team, they're offering free consultations. You need to move fast. These books are filling up really quickly. Not quilling up really thickly. They're filling up really quickly. Get it the right way around. So if you've been thinking about Invisalign or bonding or just a bit of a refresh, check them out. Theabbey.dental is their website. Theabbey.dental, or on Instagram, it's @theabbeydental_. That's @theabbeydental_. And this is how it works. It's called Songs That Make You Smile, because that's exactly what it is. So you now get in touch and you pick a song that makes you smile. I think because the weather's outstanding today.
2: It is. That's a really good word. It is, outstanding.
0: And it's going to be outstanding for at least another 7 days, I believe.
2: Really?
0: Yeah, it's belting. Yeah.
2: It's going to be hot.
0: We're going to have a lot of. The problem is my temperature in my bedroom's gone back up to 27 already, and it's going to eck up now. And it was like 32 at the peak when we had that last heat wave. Lovely. Not complaining. But our houses just hold the heat,
2: don't
0: they?
2: Yeah, new houses do.
0: And you open the windows and there's more heat comes in than goes out, and you're like, oh, that's unbearable.
2: It's not good.
0: Yeah, so that's the only part I don't like. But at the moment, nice bit of aircon in the studio. We're happy as Larry. So let's get a nice summary song on. That's what I'm trying to say
2: on,
0: today.
2: Let's do that.
0: But as long as it's a song that makes you smile, that's all it can be, anything. It can be a love song, could be a fast song, could be a slow song, could be a dance song.
2: Could be one with a dance routine.
0: But as long as it's, I think, summary today.
2: Yeah, it's got to be summary.
0: Something that will make you smile. So your name, whereabouts you are, and most importantly, the song, of course. Make it a good one. We'll randomly select one and play it just before 5:30 with the Abbey Dental. Songs That Make You Smile coming up on In Demand Radio Drive Time. It's 5:13. This is Peggy Goo.

0: So good. Taylor Swift, I Knew It, I Knew You before that. 5:25. It's In Demand Radio Drive Time. We are doing Songs That Make You Smile with Abby Dental. Thank you very much for everybody that got in touch today. Lots of summary songs suggested. Loads of people gone for the obvious choice, which I personally think is a bit obvious and a bit cheesy for today. That's Will Smith, Summertime.
1: Oh, yeah. Great song. You're not really thinking outside the box there.
0: No, it's a great song, but a lot of people always go for that. Went for that. Jonesy from Wrexham said Oh Carolina from Shaggy. Good choice.
2: Oh Carolina.
0: Liam says Wiley and Heatwave because we're in the middle of a heatwave. Well, technically we're at the start of a heatwave, but I'm getting where you're going. Cake by the Ocean from Kathy in Anfield. Lisa says Listening on Holiday, song that always makes me smile is Africa, Shakira. That's a good one. Anne-Marie says Will Smith, Summer Sun. Summer Sun, does she mean summertime? He's not done Summer Sun, has he?
1: No, I don't think she means summertime. Yeah.
0: She's also spelled summer with an O. Summer.
2: Summer.
0: Summer. Summer. Summer Sun. Also, another one for Will Smith, Summertime from Rob. He says it's only ever played on nice days. I think that's the problem, though, isn't it? The minute the sun comes out, everyone goes, quick, get that song on, quick, quick, get it on. But Sue's come out of a little belter here, so I think we're going to go with Sue's one today, because this is a good summary song, but it's not that obvious, I don't think, on a day like today. So hello to Sue. I won't tell you what it is. I'll just play the little jingle and then I'll start the song. But I think this will sound great on a little summery day like today, and hopefully it'll put a smile on your face along with Sue.
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0: Here we go. 3, 2, 1. Oh, that's a beauty.
1: What a good choice, Sue.
0: Shake your head, Sue. You pulled a banger out the bag here, me darling.
1: Let's go to bed.
0: No, thank you. Well, that's spot the song, isn't it? There we go.

0: That was Shake Your Head. A great choice today on Songs That Make You Smile from Sue. Thank you very much for that, Sue. Hopefully that has put a smile on your face, and hopefully that's done the same to you that it did to Sue. It's put a smile on my face.
1: I smiled through that.
0: You did, but you like to smile. We learned this.
1: Smiling.
0: I love smiling. let me tell you about DT Hughes while you sit in the corner and smile. They're the proud... I can't even speak now. They're proud to run the DT Hughes Foundation. Join them for an unforgettable day on Sunday the 19th of July. So that's not long away now. Just, what, 11 days?
1: I'm hosting that, you know.
0: Are you?
1: Yeah.
0: Oh, you'll be smiling there, won't you?
1: I will be. Big with these smiling. Over 35 football tournament fellas with their thighs out.
0: Oh, God.
1: Come on.
0: It's all happening at the DT Hughes Community Stadium. That's McGall Football Club in Sefton. So they're bringing the community together. It's like I say, it's going to be a great little day out. It's all to raise funds for mental fitness and suicide prevention. And like you say, a thrilling over 35s football tournament.
1: Mm. Ooh,
0: they're borderline a bit old for you, aren't they, over 35s?
1: Yeah, I know, just a tad. I mean, if they're just 35, it should be all right.
0: Yeah, yeah.
1: I might do some, like, you know, sort of changing room tactics interviews.
0: I took a turn.
1: Yeah.
0: It's an event not to be missed unless you're one of these poor players that's got to deal with Simo. Come and support a great cause. Embrace your worth. We'll see you there 19th of July. If you want some more details, foundation@dthughes.co.uk.
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0: I love the way you say, I'm hosting that, by the way. I don't know why I was surprised, because you host everything.
1: I know, yeah.
0: If you're not here, that you're there.
1: Charity do? Yeah, Simo will be there. I'll be here.
0: Got an hour free? Simo will fill it.
1: Starts, you can reach for the stars in the middle of it. Oh dear. Right, London Northwestern of Anti West Coast. You've got delays of half an hour there between Crewe and Liverpool Lime Street. So do just be aware of that when you're making your way back to town. East Lancs Road, that's looking busy there. That's around by Stonebridge Lane. Also, as you're on Queen's Drive, as well at Dovedale Road, that's looking super busy. St. Bartholomew Road as well, between Leeds Street and Naylor Street. You've got those ongoing roadworks. They're not looking good. Rice Lane at Oro Park. Oral Park and the Windsor traffic lights looking extremely slow, and that's all for now, because if I say anything else I'll just trip over all my words, but it looks all right.
0: Brilliant. Expertly done, as always.
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0: It's Oasis and Wonderwall, Kylie Minogue's new one before that, Light Up on Indermount Radio Liverpool 5:45. It's all with Rise Competitions. They are giving people across the UK the chance to win incredible, life-changing prizes. They've got tickets starting from as little as one penny, and every month loads of lucky winners walk away with real prizes. We had somebody listening to this show that heard this, went and spent a tenner on the website and ended up winning £25,000.
1: So right, isn't it?
0: Oh, that'd be nice.
1: How exciting's that?
0: Imagine getting 25 grand when the weather's like this. You'd be like, ooh, well, where do we start with that?
1: Was you showing that through voice as well?
0: I've got a theory as well. When you win that sort of money, if you win any sort of money, it's free money, isn't it? Because you weren't expecting it.
1: Yeah, don't save it and pay your mortgage off.
0: I mean,
1: you could do that.
0: You could be very sensible.
1: Yeah, but you could buy a convertible.
0: But you could go and spend it on something wild because you weren't expecting it. That's my point. Yeah. It's like it's money that wasn't.
1: Imagine this weather buying a little rooftop down.
0: Remind me not to put you in charge of my finances. 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And if you are lucky enough to win, payouts can be processed in as little as 60 seconds as well. 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
0: 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If

0: The DJ Snake, Lean On. Before that was the new one from Madonna and Sabrina Carpenter. It's called Bring Your Love. And we've got the Reminisce Rewind on the way in a second. So if you'd like to pick a tune tonight, it's beautiful weather, gorgeous sunshine. Let's get you an absolute belter on the Reminisce Rewind tonight. Let's make it a good one. You can message me for free via the Inner Man Radio player, 60030. 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
1: 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We're proud of where we do it. 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
0: I don't know which one of you or me is worse.
2: I don't either.
0: We're terrible at the moment. We're both overtired, overworked.
2: I think we're both exhausted, aren't
0: we? And I think we're mentally drained. Yeah. It's not a physical job. I'll give it that. It's a piece of cake in that sense, physically.
2: Well, yours might be. Mine isn't.
0: Well, you just sit on a stool for 3 hours. You've got less to do than me. At least I press buttons.
2: Go out during the day.
0: Yeah, but forget that bit. I'm talking about this bit.
2: Oh, this bit.
0: But then mentally it's draining.
2: Yeah, it is mentally draining.
0: And once you start tripping over your words, there's no coming back.
2: I've got no hope for this travel bulletin whatsoever. I'm just warning you. Right, thanks for the vote of confidence. The East Lancs, you've got a lane closure there. Eastbound from Lower House Lane, that's through to Stonebridge Lane. Also, Walton Brett Road, still got this temporary traffic lights in place that might slow you down. At Bankhall Street in Kirkdale, traffic taking turns there, again causing you probs. Also, Mill Street in town as well. You've got that closure from Warwick Street through to Hill.

0: Street. Still looking a little bit busy down the end of the M62 and on public transport. Just waiting for that to load. Here we go. Oh, it's gone down a bit now. Delays up to 20 minutes now.
1: Oh, music's gone out again. Brilliant.
0: On London Northwestern and Avanti West Coast between Crewe and Liverpool Lime Street. That's just earlier signalling problems. Guess what I'm going to do? I'm going to sit and flick my hair about from I'm so pretty. I've had my colour done and my tightening done today. I'm going to sit and flick my hair around.
1: Well, I don't know why that was funny. I need to grow up. Reminisce Rewind's on the way.
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1: I was supposed to say that bit here. 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
3: 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Ravers, are you ready?

for that. It is the Reminisce Rewind for Wednesday night with I'm So Pretty. So belting weather, hot as you like outside. Hopefully you're in the garden with some beers on the go, maybe a little barbecue fired up. We've got weather like this for 7 days now, so some belter Reminisce Rewinds coming your way. And let's get it off to an amazing start tonight. 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We'll get some of yours on soon. Planet Perfecto, Bullet in the Gun.

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UD Project Summer Jam. Playing this for Wazza tonight. Hello to David and Lindsay Kenny. Also Gandhi as well tonight, who wanted the tune before it. Sheena Sound Design, Lee Butler, Deborah Cox, Let the Cheating 20 Mil Begin, and Planet Perfecto, Bullet in the Gun. It is the Reminisce Rewind with our good friends I'm So Pretty. Tell you all about them very soon. Loads of you messaging in tonight. Some belting songs coming up. Living Joy on the way. Gala Free from Desire very soon as well. Hello as well to Gaz, who wanted Ultra Beat. Feeling fine tonight. It's on for you now.

0: Is it warm enough for you? It is the Reminisce Rewind for Wednesday night, Indermount Radio Liverpool with I'm So Pretty. 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On the way, Special D, Come With Me. That's for Merv tonight. Hello to Gareth, sat in the garden. Barbecue Weather, going to get Better Off Alone on for you very soon. We've got You're a Superstar on the way for Summer as well. And hello to Thea. She says, first time listening, can you play Robert Miles and Children? All of those coming up soon.
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Al, it's DJ Better Off Alone, playing this for Gareth tonight. Tori Amos, Professional Widow, before that 20 to 7, it's the Reminisce Rewind with I'm So Pretty. Hello Tufty, gonna get Grease 2000, three drives on for you before 7 o'clock tonight.

by Energy 52, Café Del Mar. Go big, then go home. We'll finish the show with that one tonight, my friend. And as promised, loving your superstar, 641, Reminisce Rewind, it's Indermare Radio Liverpool.

Oh, by the way, got to say hello to Lucy as well. Had an accident with her horse. She's in Manchester Major Trauma Unit with lots of broken bones, apparently. Doesn't sound good. Keep smiling, Lucy. From Cheryl.

is the Reminisce Rewind with I'm So Pretty on In Demand Radio Liverpool Wednesday night. Gorgeous weather outside. Dan Kelly's got your evening show 7 till 9 tonight. Still going to play Energy 52, Café Del Mar's on the way. Special D, come with me very soon as well. And Greece 2003 drives on the way in just a second. Just realised as well, on the horse message, there is a few more names. So hello again to Lucy, who had an accident with her horse. Lots of broken bones, sadly. Lots of love and best wishes from Cheryl, Ian, Pip and Hayley. Hope you get well soon. Not ideal, but at least you're still smiling, hopefully. Also, quick hello to Lucy. Happy 32nd birthday. Having a drink with my mum, Debbie and my best friend, Holly. Happy birthday. Have a belting birthday. Right, Dan Kelly's your man on the way. Evening show coming up. I'll leave you with these three belters and I'll catch you back here. Driving you home, 4 o'clock tomorrow afternoon. Have a belter rest of your Wednesday night.

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Dan Kelly's Evening Show with Arcanes, Hotshot Darts and Punched Tommies. Three brilliant Liverpool venues in one great location.

Chaka and Eliza Rose with Down to the Bone on Endemum Radio. Liverpool, it's been heating up again, hasn't it, halfway through the week? I'm Dan Kelly. Rizzle kicks a moment after BB Rexha.

0: Dan Kelly's Evening Show with Arcanes, Hotshot Darts and Punch Tommies. 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

Summit on the remix across Liverpool and the Northwest. I'm Dan Kelly. In with Hot Shot Starts, Arcanes and Punch Time. He's 80's new one, sampling Anita Baker. Ring my bell in a moment, but first, here's Alan Fitzpatrick.

Liverpool and the North West. So tomorrow morning, another opportunity. Thanks to Say It With, who celebrated their 10-year anniversary last Wednesday. So we are giving away £100 worth of vouchers every day for 10 days. So a couple of days left to go on this. If you are listening tomorrow morning, text the word RING to the studio. You could very well be getting a call back if you pick completely at random. If you answer within three rings, you bag the money. If not, it will roll over and be listening to the Brekkie Butler tomorrow morning for your next chance to win from six. And follow Say It With @SayItWith_ on Instagram.

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latest one from Enzo is burning. It's called All the Ladies on Intermum Radio Liverpool. I'm Dan Kelly in with Hot Shots, Darts, Arcanes and Ponchtarmies. Until 9, more details what is going on at Ponchtarmies. Just take a look at ponchtarmies.co.uk. Tomorrow morning, it will be day 9 of the current Give Us a Clue Kid to bag yourself tickets for Lee Butler's Ride on Time on Saturday, the 18th of July, a week on Saturday. Best of luck with that. Next chance tomorrow morning at 7:30.

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Liverpool, your city, your sound. I'm Dan Kelly. Remember Yamunda, Bolton Tunes, Synth and Strings. They were at Reminisce Festival, weren't they, last year? They'll be on right after Alex Warren and Fever Dream.

0: Liverpool Wednesday evening, which means only half an hour to go until the midweek mashup. Dave Bolton will be here from 9. Music on the way from Calvin Harris and the Belter new one from Prosper in a moment.
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2: Reminisce Festival 2026. 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

0: Karaoke is taking over 10th Street Social, Saturday the 29th of August. 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

Summit and Julia Church on End of Mum Radio, Liverpool, your city, your sound. Couple of new bits still to come then from Stella Lefty, Boston in a moment. After Prosper, I'm loving this from Prosper. It's called Let the Music.

0: 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Three brilliant Liverpool venues in one great location.
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0: Liverpool. 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

0: This is Rihanna and Calvin Harris. This is Mr. Roy and Dear Stalker. It's called We Found Something About You. 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

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This is Robin S. This is Deadmau5 and Rinzen. It's called Not Exactly Show Me Love. 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

Before we hit a break, and it's brand new from David Nye. 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

0: Hello, this is Scott Hughes. You can catch me on In Demand Radio Drive Time Monday to Thursday, 4 till 7. 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

We had something new from Hugel, Stay Sexy, Fisher, What a Life, West End, Feels Better. And man, this one pushes my buttons. Axwell, Whatever Turns You On. Yo,

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This is Prismatic by Tiësto.

That was Modea, Part of Me, a great start of this week's episode of Prismatic by Tiësto. I got a lot of great tunes for you coming up. Tracks by Trance Mums, Faster Horses, Kyle Starkey, Torre, and two Tiësto classics in the remixes. But first, another classic, On the Move, Bartez, in the Barky Moon and Jeff Nice remix.

This is Chrismatic by Tiësto, and you just heard Dan Newman, Love Generation. Before that, Titus with Us and Sean Tias with Lift in the Trance Mums remix. And this one is Kyle Starkey and Antasia, 234.

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some great tunes in the mix here at Prismatic by Tiesto. Don Ray, Full Circle. Before that, No Mana, Bernie Scott and Caspay, Losing Focus. Another track by Caspay, The Way, and an old track of mine, Love Comes Again, featuring BT in the Zarka remix. And this is Oxia, Domino, in the Space 92 remix.

That was Pantera 666 together with Lawton, DJ Emotions. Before that, Swart, Sundance, Smith & Brown, Inhibition, and Franco Smith, Stimulation, the Thomas Schumacher credit. And then it's already time for the last track of this week's episode of Prismatic by Tiësto. I hope you like the mix. Send me a message on my socials or leave a comment on youtube.com/Tiësto. And that's where you can find all the episodes of Prismatic. The last track of this week is from Niels de Vries. This is 12-inch in the Pantera 666 remix.

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1: Yeah.
0: So what's your collection, DJs? 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